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1: I'm Sean Mullen. A major donation is helping fund upgrades at Shaunavon's Wickenheiser Center, including the purchase of a new ice resurfacer. CAO in training for the town of Shaunavon, Blaze Larson, says the facility received $250,000 from Bob Blatchford, along with a 10-year naming agreement tied to his family names.
2: Yeah, we got a $250,000 donation from Bob Blatchford. Very nice man, individual, and we really appreciate it.
1: The donation sees the facility renamed officially as the LSB Legacy Wickenheiser Center. The Saskatchewan Health Authority says contingency plans are being put in place to maintain healthcare services in Leader during a physician transition this summer. One doctor will be departing the community on July 1st, while a newly recruited physician is expected to arrive later this year. In the meantime, one physician will continue providing care locally on an interim basis. Officials are urging residents to take precautions as a prolonged heat wave settles over the region this week. Environment and Climate Change Canada meteorologist Danielle Desjardins says temperatures in the mid-30s can pose health risks if people are not careful.
3: Absolutely. So wearing sunscreen when you're outside, taking breaks from the heat if you can in an air-conditioned building or in a body of water is prudent. Wear a hat and light clothing.
1: The warm conditions are expected to continue into early June with occasional thunderstorm chances later in the week. Community groups and local businesses gathered in support of House of Hope during a fundraiser at Riverview Village Estates this week. The nonprofit is working to create a transition home for men between the ages of 18 and 54 experiencing housing instability. Executive Director Carrie Gattleson says the project would focus on helping residents rebuild stability.
4: That is what we're working towards, is fundraising to establish a building, to get our name out there, let people know what we're doing, and that's what we're working towards right now.
1: The proposed facility would include shared living spaces, structured programming, and partnerships with local support agencies. Families and train enthusiasts gathered at the Swift Current Mall this week for a model railroad showcase hosted by the Speedy Creek Model Railroad Club. Club member Tim Marcus says children visiting the display are always fascinated by the trains.
5: Yeah, they all like it. The kids come to the mall with their parents. They all stop here and they love to just watch the trains.
1: The club says it's always welcoming new members interested in learning more about model railroading.
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1: The Southwest Athletic Conference Bantam Track and Field Meet featured standout performances from athletes across the region. More than 350 competitors took part in the Grade 6 to 8 meet May 20th, with 46 new records established despite heavy rain later in the day. Fairview athletes claimed several aggregate titles, including Berkeley Braun in Grade 6 girls, Bryn Bocek in Grade 7 girls, and Liam Penner in Grade 7 boys. Other aggregate champions included Cohen Strutt of Leader, Clarissa Groenwald of Shaunavon, and Chad Logan of Fairview. The SWAC senior meet goes Wednesday, with top two finishers in each event advancing to provincials in Saskatoon next month. While the offense was firing for the Swift Current Wolverines this weekend in 25-2 and 21-3 wins over Weyburn, they also played very stingy defensively to move their junior Prairie Gold Lacrosse League record to 6-3. Talking on our Country 94.1 FM Local Sports Live postgame show, Wolverines head coach Kevin Schaefer was pleased with their defensive game.
6: We've been holding a team to 26 shots in a game, too, especially with as many power plays as we let these guys have in the third period here. The defense, once again, right, we were just kept saying, like, just get on the ball. Let's get pressure. Read their cadence on their power play, how many times they're going to pass it, and then if you think you can disrupt them, you disrupt it as best you can and force them to make a bad pass, and I think we did that pretty well.
1: Schaefer also complimented goaltender Kai Foster on two strong outings. The Wolverines host Moose Jaw on Thursday in one of their final three games on the schedule. It's day four of the Memorial Cup in Kelowna as the Everett Silvertips take on Kitchener in a battle of the WHL and OHL champions. Former Bronco Ryland Gold and former Legionnaire Cade Rudegg are in the lineup for Everett, who are 1-0 at the tournament so far, while former Broncos Peyton Kettles and Dawson Gerwing were in the lineup for the Kelowna Rockets last night as the hosts lost 3-2 in overtime against Chicoutimi. Kelowna's 0-2 at the event so far. From local news to local sports, we're here for your updates. 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
7: Good evening. This is Kirsty Hansen back with the 5-day forecast. Tonight we'll see clear skies with a low of 13. From tomorrow until Friday, we can expect mainly sunshine with highs from 34 to 37. 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

0: It's as Canadian as maple syrup, toques, and poutine. The Swift Cup. 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
2: Good evening. This is Kirsty Hansen back with the 5-day forecast. Tonight we'll see clear skies with a low of 13. From tomorrow until Friday, we can expect mainly sunshine with highs from 34 to 37. 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
8: Good evening. This is Kirsty Hansen back with the 5-day forecast. Tonight we'll see clear skies with a low of 13. From tomorrow until Friday, we can expect mainly sunshine with highs from 34 to 37. 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
1: I'm Sean Mullen. The town of Shaunavon is reacting after the LSB Legacy Wickenheiser Center got a major equipment upgrade after more than three decades of use on its current ice resurfacer. CIO in training for the town of Shaunavon, Blaze Larson, says a $250,000 donation will help purchase a new Olympia machine.
2: Going towards the purchase of a new Olympia ice resurfacer, ours was about 32 years old, so that'll be quite the change. It'll be hopefully a big improvement for the rink.
1: Officials say the upgrades will improve rink operations and support future programming at the facility. Residents in Leader will see temporary changes to local physician coverage beginning this summer. The Saskatchewan Health Authority says one physician will leave the community as of July 1st, leaving a single doctor to provide interim care through the summer months. The SHA says a new physician has already been recruited, but is not expected to arrive and begin practicing until the fall. A significant warm-up is moving into southwest Saskatchewan, with temperatures expected to climb into the mid-30s this week after last week's snow. Environment and Climate Change Canada meteorologist Daniel Desjardins says a strong upper-level ridge is driving the sudden shift in weather patterns.
3: Big contrast from last week, and this pattern is going to be sticking around for the better part of this week, and even the warmer temperatures, maybe not into the 30s, but it looks like even into the first week of June, we're going to be seeing these warm temperatures.
1: Heat warnings are expected to be issued as early as Monday or Tuesday as the hot stretch continues. A new nonprofit organization in Swift Current is working to establish a transition home for adult men experiencing housing instability. The House of Hope fundraiser was held this week at Riverview Village Estates. Executive Director Carrie Godolson said the goal was to fill a gap in local support services.
4: What we are working towards is establishing a transition home in Swift Current here. Right now, there's a gap for males over the age of 18 to the age of 54, that there is no facility for men that are needing a safe place to land, that are experiencing housing instability.
1: The organization is currently fundraising and raising awareness as it works towards securing a facility in Swift Current. And the Speedy Creek Model Railroad Club hosted a public train show this week at the Swift Current Mall. Club member Tim Marcus says the event brought together displays from local hobbyists as well as groups from Moose Jaw and Martinsville.
5: Well, we decided to run a train show here just so people can see what everybody has, not just, I'll say, for the Speedy Creek Railway Club. And we're kinder happy enough to have the fellows from Martinsville and Moose Jaw here.
1: The club's permanent setup currently features roughly 900 feet of hose-scale track with additional expansion still under development.
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6: Good evening. This is Kirsty Hansen back with the five-day forecast. Tonight we'll see clear skies with a low of 13. From tomorrow until Friday, we can expect mainly sunshine with highs from 34 to 37. 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
3: Good evening. This is Kirsty Hansen back with the 5-day forecast. Tonight we'll see clear skies with a low of 13. From tomorrow until Friday, we can expect mainly sunshine with highs from 34 to 37. 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
6: Good evening. This is Kirsty Hansen back with the five-day forecast. Tonight we'll see clear skies with a low of 13. From tomorrow until Friday, we can expect mainly sunshine with highs from 34 to 37. 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
2: I'm Sean Mullen. A major donation is helping fund upgrades at Shaunavon's Wickenheiser Center, including the purchase of a new ice resurfacer. CAO in training for the town of Shaunavon, Blaze Larson, says the facility received $250,000 from Bob Blatchford, along with a 10-year naming agreement tied to his family names.
3: Yeah, we got a $250,000 donation from Bob Blatchford. Very nice man, individual, and we really appreciate it.
2: The donation sees the facility renamed officially as the LSB Legacy Wickenheiser Center. The Saskatchewan Health Authority says contingency plans are being put in place to maintain healthcare services in Leader during a physician transition this summer. One doctor will be departing the community on July 1st, while a newly recruited physician is expected to arrive later this year. In the meantime, one physician will continue providing care locally on an interim basis. Officials are urging residents to take precautions as a prolonged heat wave settles over the region this week. Environment and Climate Change Canada meteorologist Danielle Desjardins says temperatures in the mid-30s can pose health risks if people are not careful.
4: Absolutely. So wearing sunscreen when you're outside, taking breaks from the heat if you can in an air-conditioned building or in a body of water is prudent. Wear hats and light clothing.
2: The warm conditions are expected to continue into early June with occasional thunderstorm chances later in the week. Community groups and local businesses gathered in support of House of Hope during a fundraiser at Riverview Village Estates this week. The nonprofit is working to create a transition home for men between the ages of 18 and 54 experiencing housing instability. Executive Director Carrie Gattleson says the project would focus on helping residents rebuild stability.
5: That is what we're working towards, is fundraising to establish a building, to get our name out there, let people know what we're doing, and that's what we're working towards right now.
2: The proposed facility would include shared living spaces, structured programming, and partnerships with local support agencies. Families and train enthusiasts gathered at the Swift Current Mall this week for a model railroad showcase hosted by the Speedy Creek Model Railroad Club. Club member Tim Marcus says children visiting the display are always fascinated by the trains.
6: Yeah, they all like it. The kids come to the mall with their parents. They all stop here and they love to just watch the trains.
2: The club says it's always welcoming new members interested in learning more about model railroading.
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7: Good evening. This is Kirsty Hansen back with the 5-day forecast. Tonight we'll see clear skies with a low of 13. From tomorrow until Friday, we can expect mainly sunshine with highs from 34 to 37. 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
2: Good evening. This is Kirsty Hansen back with the 5-day forecast. Tonight we'll see clear skies with a low of 13. From tomorrow until Friday, we can expect mainly sunshine with highs from 34 to 37. 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
3: Good evening. This is Kirsty Hansen back with a 5-day forecast. Tonight we'll see clear skies with a low of 13. From tomorrow until Friday, we can expect mainly sunshine with highs from 34 to 37. 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

0: Hi, this is Captain Ian Scott with the Salvation Army. 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
1: I'm Sean Mullen. The town of Shaunavon is reacting after the LSB Legacy Wickenheiser Center got a major equipment upgrade after more than three decades of use on its current ice resurfacer. CIO in training for the town of Shaunavon, Blaze Larson, says a $250,000 donation will help purchase a new Olympia machine.
2: Going towards the purchase of a new Olympia ice resurfacer, ours was about 32 years old, so that'll be quite the change. It'll be hopefully a big improvement for the rink.
1: Officials say the upgrades will improve rink operations and support future programming at the facility. Residents in Leader will see temporary changes to local physician coverage beginning this summer. The Saskatchewan Health Authority says one physician will leave the community as of July 1st, leaving a single doctor to provide interim care through the summer months. The SHA says a new physician has already been recruited, but is not expected to arrive and begin practicing until the fall. A significant warm-up is moving into southwest Saskatchewan, with temperatures expected to climb into the mid-30s this week after last week's snow. Environment and Climate Change Canada meteorologist Daniel Desjardins says a strong upper-level ridge is driving the sudden shift in weather patterns.
3: Big contrast from last week, and this pattern is going to be sticking around for the better part of this week, and even the warmer temperatures, maybe not into the 30s, but looks like even into the first week of June, we're going to be seeing these warm temperatures.
1: Heat warnings are expected to be issued as early as Monday or Tuesday as the hot stretch continues. A new nonprofit organization in Swift Current is working to establish a transition home for adult men experiencing housing instability. The House of Hope fundraiser was held this week at Riverview Village Estates. Executive Director Carrie Godolson said the goal was to fill a gap in local support services.
4: What we are working towards is establishing a transition home in Swift Current here. Right now, there's a gap for males over the age of 18 to the age of 54, that there is no facility for men that are needing a safe place to land, that are experiencing housing instability.
1: The organization is currently fundraising and raising awareness as it works towards securing a facility in Swift Current. And the Speedy Creek Model Railroad Club hosted a public train show this week at the Swift Current Mall. Club member Tim Marcus says the event brought together displays from local hobbyists as well as groups from Moose Jaw and Martinsville.
5: Well, we decided to run a train show here just so people can see what everybody has, not just, I'll say, for the Speedy Creek Railway Club. And we're kinder happy enough to have the fellows from Martinsville and Moose Jaw here.
1: The club's permanent setup currently features roughly 900 feet of hose-scale track with additional expansion still under development.
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6: Good evening. This is Kirsty Hansen back with the five-day forecast. Tonight we'll see clear skies with a low of 13. From tomorrow until Friday, we can expect mainly sunshine with highs from 34 to 37. 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
3: Good evening. This is Kirsty Hansen back with the 5-day forecast. Tonight we'll see clear skies with a low of 13. From tomorrow until Friday, we can expect mainly sunshine with highs from 34 to 37. 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
4: Good evening. This is Kirsty Hansen back with the 5-day forecast. Tonight we'll see clear skies with a low of 13. From tomorrow until Friday, we can expect mainly sunshine with highs from 34 to 37. 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

0: 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The Swift Cup. 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
4: Good evening. This is Kirsty Hansen back with the 5-day forecast. Tonight we'll see clear skies with a low of 13. From tomorrow until Friday, we can expect mainly sunshine with highs from 34 to 37. 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
2: Good evening. This is Kirsty Hansen back with the five-day forecast. Tonight we'll see clear skies with a low of 13. From tomorrow until Friday, we can expect mainly sunshine with highs from 34 to 37. 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
6: Good evening. This is Kirsty Hansen back with the 5-day forecast. Tonight we'll see clear skies with a low of 13. From tomorrow until Friday, we can expect mainly sunshine with highs from 34 to 37. 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
4: Good evening. This is Kirsty Hansen back with the five-day forecast. Tonight we'll see clear skies with a low of 13. From tomorrow until Friday, we can expect mainly sunshine with highs from 34 to 37. 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

0: It's as Canadian as maple syrup, toques, and poutine. The Swift Cup. 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
2: Good morning. This is Kirsty Hansen back with the 5-day forecast. This morning we're looking at sunshine and a risk of showers with a high of 34 and a low of 16 later on. From tomorrow to Saturday, we'll see a mix of sun and clouds with highs from 33 to 37. To stream local news, weather, and sports, head to the Swift Current Online app and subscribe to the daily news.
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2: Good morning. This is Kirsty Hansen back with the 5-day forecast. This morning we're looking at sunshine and a risk of showers with a high of 34 and a low of 16 later on. From tomorrow to Saturday, we will see a mix of sun and clouds with highs from 33 to 37. 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
1: Good morning. This is Kirsty Hansen back with the 5-day forecast. This morning we're looking at sunshine and a risk of showers with a high of 34 and a low of 16 later on. From tomorrow to Saturday, we'll see a mix of sun and clouds with highs from 33 to 37. 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
2: Good morning. This is Kirsty Hansen back with the 5-day forecast. This morning we're looking at sunshine and a risk of showers with a high of 34 and a low of 16 later on. From tomorrow to Saturday, we will see a mix of sun and clouds with highs from 33 to 37. To stream local news, weather, and sports, head to the Swift Current Online app and subscribe to the Daily News.
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2: Good morning. This is Kirsty Hansen back with the 5-day forecast. This morning we're looking at sunshine and a risk of showers with a high of 34 and a low of 16 later on. From tomorrow to Saturday, we will see a mix of sun and clouds with highs from 33 to 37. 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
2: Good morning. This is Kirsty Hansen back with the 5-day forecast. This morning we're looking at sunshine and a risk of showers with a high of 34 and a low of 16 later on. From tomorrow to Saturday, we will see a mix of sun and clouds with highs from 33 to 37. 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
5: Good morning. This is Kirsty Hansen back with the 5-day forecast. This morning we're looking at sunshine and a risk of showers with a high of 34 and a low of 16 later on. From tomorrow to Saturday, we will see a mix of sun and clouds with highs from 33 to 37. 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

0: It's as Canadian as maple syrup, toques, and poutine. The Swift Cup. 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
2: Good morning. This is Kirsty Hansen back with the 5-day forecast. This morning we're looking at sunshine and a risk of showers with a high of 34 and a low of 16 later on. From tomorrow to Saturday, we'll see a mix of sun and clouds with highs from 33 to 37. 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
3: Good morning. This is Kirsty Hansen back with a five-day forecast. This morning we're looking at sunshine and a risk of showers with a high of 34 and a low of 16 later on. From tomorrow to Saturday, we will see a mix of sun and clouds with highs from 33 to 37. To stream local news, weather, and sports, head to the Swift Current online app and subscribe to the Daily News.
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1: Good morning. This is Kirsty Hansen back with the 5-day forecast. This morning we're looking at sunshine and a risk of showers with a high of 34 and a low of 16 later on. From tomorrow to Saturday, we will see a mix of sun and clouds with highs from 33 to 37. 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
4: Good morning. This is Kirsty Hansen back with the 5-day forecast. This morning we're looking at sunshine and a risk of showers with a high of 34 and a low of 16 later on. From tomorrow to Saturday, we will see a mix of sun and clouds with highs from 33 to 37. 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
1: Good morning, I'm Hayden Michaels. The City of Swift Current is increasing funding for its water meter and electronic radio transmitter replacement program. City Council is reallocating $175,000 within the 2026 water utility budget as more aging transmitters begin to fail. General Manager of Infrastructure and Operations, Greg Parsons, says that the devices wirelessly send meter readings to the city equipment.
2: They're a little box that basically transmits a radio signal to the meter reading software and hardware that we have. So when you drive around, it sends a signal, and that's how they read the meters.
1: The city has already replaced 146 water meters and 232 transmitters so far this year. Chinook School Division is preparing for a potential bus driver shortage in the coming years. Superintendent of Human Resources Ken Geringer says about one-third of the division's transportation staff are currently close to retirement.
3: We have a large number of bus drivers in the 61-plus range. In fact, I would say about one-third of our staff are in that range. And so we are looking at means by which we can try to address the needs that are in our school division, in our busing and transportation department.
1: Geringer says the division plans to bring back recruitment fairs where prospective drivers can try driving a school bus and learn about licensing, training, and pay. Downtown Swift Current will see diversity, cultural performances, and fresh food today during the Southwest Newcomer Welcome Center's annual lunch fundraiser and multicultural party. Dina Bahe, Executive Director for the Southwest Newcomer Welcome Center.
4: It's going to be from 11 a.m. to 2 p.m., and it's in celebration of Asian Heritage Month as well. The Southwest Newcomer Welcome Center has been doing the lunch fundraiser for years now, and it's a great community event, and we hope that everyone could come and participate.
1: Lunch will be $25 per plate. Residential street sweeping in Swift Current is set to wrap up today in Zone 5, which was rescheduled earlier this month as a result of storms and extreme winds. Zone 5 is made up of areas south of the South Service Road and north of Herbert Street, including George Street, Lawrence Street, and 1st through 5th Avenues Northeast. The City of Swift Current is encouraging residents to move their vehicles off the streets in the area while street sweeping is carried out between 8 in the morning and 4:30 in the afternoon. The weekly crop report came out yesterday. Davidson Ugihoki, crops extension specialist out of Moose Jaw.
5: As a result of the weather system that came in last week and due to the high snows we had, some areas are still not where they should be in terms of seeding. We are 29%, however, and that's an increase of 13% from last week. We're not where we should be, but we're moving on. Saskatchewan farmers are known for their resiliency, and I know we are pushing forward.
1: Producers are not even a third of the way done, and usually around this time of the year, they are past the halfway point.
0: Swift Current Online Sports.
6: I'm Colin Powers with a look at sports. New Swift Current Broncos head coach and general manager Travis Crickard says his coaching career almost never happened. Crickard was pursuing a future in medicine while finishing his NCAA hockey career when a serious ankle injury changed everything. After asking about returning for another season, his coach instead suggested he think about coaching.
7: I remember when he said that, I was so mad because I felt like he was basically telling me that he thought I sucked.
6: Crickard later began working with young goalies near his college campus and quickly discovered a new passion.
7: It just felt really good to be able to help people achieve something that they were aspiring to do.
6: The 39-year-old has since coached in the OHL, WHL, QMJHL, and internationally with Hockey Canada before landing with the Broncos this spring. You can hear a full conversation about his hockey history on Swift Current Online. The Everett Silvertips suffered their first loss at the Memorial Cup last night in Kelowna. The OHL champion Kitchener Rangers beat Everett 6-2 in the matchup between the tournament's two unbeaten teams. Former Swift Current Bronco Rylan Gould and former Legionnaire Cade Rudig both dressed for Everett. Gould had a goal and an assist for the Silvertips in the losing cause. In the Stanley Cup playoffs, Alex Svechnikov got the OT winner as the Carolina Hurricanes beat the Montreal Canadiens 3-2 to take a 2-1 lead in the Eastern Conference final. And more than 400 runners hit the trails during a weekend of endurance racing in the Cypress Hills. Race director Warren Dudar says the weekend was a success, bringing together runners from across the region to take on the unique terrain surrounding historic Reeser Ranch.
8: It was really good. May Long Weekend is an interesting weekend to host an event outdoors, meaning that the runners got to experience the trail system on the Alberta part, Cypress Hills side, and also on the Saskatchewan side.
6: The races included the Sundown 10K, Racer Mountain Marathon, and 50-mile Ultra Marathon, with runners traveling from across Saskatchewan, Alberta, and beyond to compete. If something's happening in your community, from breaking news to big game scores, tell us first. Call 306-773-NEWS or click Submit News on SwiftCurrentOnline.com. Well, the heat warning's in effect. We'll see daytime highs in the low to mid-30s and overnight lows in the high teens. It's not even going to cool down at night, so it's going to be tough for the next few days as we deal with the extreme heat. Might have to deal with a thunderstorm today, too. A high of 32, a chance of showers and the risk of a thunderstorm tonight with a low of 18. Mix of sun and cloud and a high of 33, staying hot right through the rest of this week. More weather details on the Canada West Harvest Center weather page on Swift Current Online. Partly cloudy, 18. Breakdown in Swift Current.
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0: Olivia Rodrigo on Magic 97, the best songs and the best variety. Good morning, everyone. Colin Powers here on the Magic Morning Show, fueled by Pioneer Co-op. It's 6:10 Tuesday morning, and we're getting ready for a heat wave this week. Heat warning is in effect. See temperatures in the low to mid 30s, possibly 38. We're looking for that on Thursday. So temperatures will stay in the 30s for this week, and overnight lows will only be in the high teens. So it's not even going to get cool at night. So do what you can to stay cool and stay safe in this heat wave. More weather details on the way in just a few moments. We got Milo Sports Trivia coming up at 7:20. 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But residential street sweeping, it is wrapping up today in Zone 5. They haven't been to Zone 5 at all yet. Those are the streets east of Central Avenue North, south of South Service Road, north of Herbert Street, and east of 6th Avenue Northeast, or west of 6th Avenue Northeast, I should say. If you live on those streets being swept today, you're being asked to move your vehicle off the street for the rest of the day. More details about street sweeping can be found on the city's website, swiftcurrent.ca, and on our website too, swiftcurrentonline.com.
1: 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The Swift Cup. 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
0: Heat warning is in effect. High of 33 or 32 for today. And we could see some rain, maybe a thunderstorm this afternoon too. Low of 18 tonight, mix of sun and cloud, and a high of 33 for tomorrow. 38 for Thursday, 37 for Friday, 33 degrees for Saturday. And it will start cooling down gradually as we get into the month of June. More weather details on the Canada West Harbour Centre weather page on Swift Current Online. Mainly sunny, 19 degrees right now in Swift Current. AM delivery road report. Roads are in good shape. No major traffic problems out there. But if you do see something you think other drivers should know about, call us or text us at 306-773-0971.
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0: Justin Bieber on Magic 97. Sabrina Carpenter in there, too. Good morning, everyone. Colin Powers here on the Magic Morning Show, fueled by Pioneer Co-op. Getting ready for a hot Tuesday morning. We have your local news coming up in just a few moments from the Swiftcurrent Online Newsroom. Lady Gaga, Doechii, and the latest from Jordan on the way, too.
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2: I have to say higher.
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2: I know they're pricey.
0: 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We're going to play higher or lower after 8 o'clock this morning. 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We're under a heat warning now, going up to 32 today. We might see some rain, maybe a thunderstorm this afternoon, and again tonight. Low of 18, sunshine, 33 for tomorrow, 38 for Thursday, 37 for Friday, and things will start cooling down gradually on the weekend. More weather details on the Canada West Harvest Center weather page on Swiftcurrent Online. Mainly sunny and 19 right now in Swiftcurrent.
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2: Good morning, I'm Hayden Michaels. Swift Current is continuing to work to replace aging water equipment across the city. The city says that many electronic radio transmitters installed in 2010 and 2011 are now reaching the end of their expected lifespan. General Manager of Infrastructure and Operations, Greg Parsons, says staff identify failures during regular billing audits.
3: And the ERT is what takes the reading off the meter and sends the signal out. So the meter itself is still functioning the way it needs to. It's just a transmitter.
2: The city estimates that roughly 7,000 water meters and transmitters are installed throughout Swift Current. Chinook School Division is looking at creative ways to recruit more school bus drivers. Superintendent of Human Resources Ken Geringer says that the division has previously held recruitment fairs across southwest Saskatchewan aimed specifically at transportation staff.
4: We would meet with prospective drivers, give them an opportunity to try driving a bus, talk to them about the benefits of being a bus driver, the rates of pay and that sort of thing, and then the process to become a bus driver, because many of them don't understand the need for medical and the S endorsement.
2: Geringer says the division covers costs associated with medical, licensing, and endorsements for new drivers entering the process. The Southwest Newcomer Welcome Center is bringing together food, culture, and live entertainment during its annual lunch fundraiser and multicultural party. Dina Bahe, Executive Director of the Southwest Newcomer Welcome Center, shares that the fundraiser also honors Asian Heritage Month and will be held at Market Square from 11 till 2 p.m.
5: So there's going to be food that's going to be prepared by Cucina. It's a Filipino-owned restaurant and catering service here in Swift Current. And there's going to be some multicultural performances as well.
2: Bahe says that proceeds will be helping fund the center's programs for newcomer families. The city of Swift Current is advising people to remove their vehicles off the street in Zone 5 as street sweeping returns today after rescheduling due to weather conditions. Zone 5 includes Robert Street East, Gray Street, 2nd Avenue Northeast, and more, and will be swept from 8 in the morning until 4:30 in the afternoon. A full list of streets set for sweeping today can be found on SwiftCurrentOnline.com. And producers are a little bit behind seeding, according to the Saskatchewan Weekly Crop Report. Davidson Ugihoki, Crop Extension Specialist out of Moose Jaw, says that although the moisture is nice, producers will be needing some warmer temperatures to help stay in the fields.
6: To a large extent, that moisture we got recharged top soil moisture across the province. This would be relatively responsible for, or it would benefit the crop development as well as hay and pasture conditions. It's a good thing, although it's slowing us down a little bit, but we just need to look at the positives at this time.
2: Seeding is only 29% complete here in Saskatchewan, well behind the average of over 50% for this time of year.
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7: I'm Colin Powers with a look at sports. New Broncos coach and GM Travis Crickard says some of the toughest years of his coaching career may end up helping him most in Swift Current. Crickard spent four seasons as head coach in St. John, following the Sea Dogs Memorial Cup hosting season, guiding the club through a lengthy rebuild filled with young players. He says honesty with players became a major priority.

0: With significant draft capital and flexibility as Cricker begins reshaping the roster for the future. You can hear a long chat about his hockey history on Swift Current Online. A tough night for Swift Current connections with Everett at the Memorial Cup. The Silvertips fell 6-2 to Kitchener last night in Kelowna in a battle of unbeaten teams. Former Bronco Rylan Gould and former Legionnaire Cade Rudig both suited up for Everett, which had opened the tournament with a win over Chicoutimi. Gould scored and had an assist in last night's loss as the Silvertips fall to 1-1. In the Stanley Cup playoffs, Alex Svechnikov got the OT winner as the Carolina Hurricanes beat the Montreal Canadiens 3-2 to take a 2-1 lead in the Eastern Conference Final. And runners pushed through hills and long distances during a weekend of trail racing in the Cypress Hills. Race director Warren Duder says seeing hundreds of runners come together at historic Reeser Ranch made for another memorable year of racing.
1: The runners who are out there for the longest period of time, the 50-mile runners, don't finish until, 1 a.m., 2 a.m. Sunday morning. Runners kind of got the full meal deal.
0: Dudar says the course offers a unique challenge with runners navigating trails that stretch across both the Saskatchewan and Alberta sides of the hills. The weekend featured multiple races, including a Friday night 10K event, along with Saturday's marathon and ultramarathon competitions. From local news to local sports, we're here for your updates. 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Sunshine today, risk of a thunderstorm late this afternoon with a high of 32. In fact, the heat warning is now in effect and we'll see temperatures in the low to mid 30s and overnight lows in the high teens for the rest of this week. Low of 18 for tonight, high of 33 for tomorrow, 38 for Thursday, 37 for Friday, and then we'll start cooling down gradually on the weekend. More weather details on the Canada West Harvest Center weather page on Swift Current Online. Mainly sunny, 19 right now in Swift Current.
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0: Carl Wolf on Magic 97 and Tate McRae with Grady in there too. Good morning, everyone. Colin Powers here on the Magic Morning Show, fueled by Pioneer Co-op. It's Tuesday morning. It's going to be a hot one today. It's already warming up out there. 19 degrees right now in Swift Current, going up to 32 today. Heat warning is now in effect. We'll see temperatures in the low, mid, even the high 30s. Through this week, and overnight lows only in the high teens. So it's going to be pretty rough for the next few days if you don't have air conditioning especially. So do what you can to stay cool out there and stay safe in the heat. This is extreme heat that could affect everyone. More about the details on the way in just a few moments. And this weekend, it should cool down just a little bit this weekend. It should be nice weather for the IG Wealth Management Walk for Alzheimer's. That's happening on Saturday at the Comp High School track here in Swift Current. Organizer Val Chufu says it's a big fundraiser to support those living with Alzheimer's and other forms of dementia and their loved ones.
1: This is a great day to come out, not only to participate, but also to gain some awareness, education, and support those who are traveling this journey.
0: Registration starts at 10 a.m. with the walk beginning at 11, and there will be a barbecue for the walkers at noon. And we got some more details about this on the Swift Current Online community events calendar.
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0: Sunshine today, risk of a thunderstorm later this afternoon, a high of 32. Chance of showers tonight, risk of a thunderstorm and a low of 18. Mix of sun and cloud, high of 33 for tomorrow. And the hot weather continues, 38 for Thursday, 37 for Friday, 33 for Saturday and 30 for Sunday. First day of June on Monday. Might see some relief, a high of 28 degrees. More weather details on the Canada West Harvest Center weather page on Swift Current Online. Mainly sunny, 19 right now in Swift Current. AM delivery road report. Roads are in pretty good shape. No major traffic problems out there. But if you do see something you think other drivers should know about, call us or text us at 306-773-0971.
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0: Time Machine, the latest from Talk on Magic 97, and Zara Larson with Midnight Sun in there too. Colin Powers here at 6:51 on the Magic Morning Show, fueled by Pioneer Co-op. We have your local news coming up at 7 o'clock from the Swiftcurrent Online Newsroom. Tomorrow we got a big ticket takeoff draw. Chance to win tickets to the Story of CCR happening next Saturday at the Esplanade at Medicine Hat, along with the night stay at the Wyndham Garden and $50 at the Hometown Restaurant in Medicine Hat, a beautiful restaurant right in downtown Medicine Hat. You have a chance to win all that with our next ticket takeoff draw tomorrow. Enter to win now on the ticket takeoff page on Swiftcurrent Online. And that's where you can stay up to date on the Swift Cop. A chance for some local businesses in town to earn some bragging rights, some free ads from us, and the prestigious Swift Cup trophy. They put their names on the Stanley Cup playoff teams, and there are four left, as we all know. The Drain Guys Hurricanes, they picked up a 3-2 win in overtime over the Bowditch Promotions Canadians. They take a 2-1 lead in that semifinal series. Game four is tomorrow night. Meanwhile, the Casey's Dining Room Golden Knights can complete a sweep of the original Joe's Avalanche with a victory tonight. So we could see our first team in the Swift Cup final as soon as tonight. And you can follow all the Swift Cup action throughout the hockey playoffs on SwiftCurrentOnline.com.
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0: Sunshine today and a risk of a thunderstorm this afternoon with a high of 32. Chance of showers, risk of a thunderstorm tonight, a low of 18. Mix of sun and cloud, a high of 33 for tomorrow, 38 for Thursday, and 37 for Friday. And things will start gradually cooling down as we get into next week. More weather details on the Canada West Harvest Center weather page on Swiftcurrent Online. Mainly sunny, 19 right now in Swiftcurrent.
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0: 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More weather details on the Canada West Harvest Center weather page on Swiftcurrent Online. Mainly sunny, 19 right now in Swiftcurrent.
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1: Good morning, I'm Hayden Michaels. The city of Swift Current says homeowners may receive calls as crews continue replacing failing water meter equipment. General Manager of Infrastructure and Operations, Greg Parsons, says city staff need access to homes to complete the work.
2: Well, it's already begun. I mean, like I said, we've already done a bunch already, and we'll just continue forging ahead. The biggest thing is getting people, coordinating with the people to get in their house.
1: Most water meters are located indoors to prevent freezing, while the electronic transmitters are mounted nearby and connected by wiring. A growing number of upcoming retirements has the Chinook School Division planning ahead for student transportation needs. Human Resources Superintendent Ken Geringer says nearly one-third of the division's bus drivers are currently over 61 years old.
3: I think we're in a good place, but knowing that in 3 to 5 years we could lose a third of our transportation team that way, we need to deal with that.
1: The division is now exploring additional recruitment initiatives to help address future staffing pressures. Transportation staff make up more than one quarter of Chinook's support staff positions, according to the division's latest Human Resources Accountability Report. The Southwest Newcomer Welcome Center's annual lunch fundraiser is back today at Market Square. Executive Director at the Southwest Newcomer Welcome Center, Dina Bahe, explains that the lunch fundraiser and multicultural party runs from 11 a.m. until 2 p.m.
4: This is in support of the programs of the Newcomer Welcome Center. So all proceeds that we will have will go and support our existing programs. That means that the community will support the settlement of our newcomer families here in Surf Current and the region.
1: Bahe highlights that the event also celebrates Asian Heritage Month. After residential street sweeping in Zone 5 was postponed due to high winds and incoming storms, the zone is back up for sweeping as spring street sweeping is coming to an end. The city asked residents to remove their vehicles from the streets in the area to accommodate the sweeping between 8 a.m. and 4:30 p.m. Zone 5 is made up of areas south of South Service Road, including 3rd Avenue Northeast, Dufferin Street, and Ashford Street. A list of the streets being swept today is available on Swift Current Online. And the weekly crop report came out yesterday. David Ugihoki, crop extension specialist out of Moose Jaw, said that although seeding is a little behind, producers are no strangers to adversity.
5: As a result of the weather system that came in last week, and due to the high snows we had, some areas are still not where they should be in terms of seeding. 29%, however, and that's an increase of 13% from last week. We're not where we should be, but we're moving on. Saskatchewan farmers are known for their resiliency, and I know we are pushing forward.
1: Producers are not even a third of the way done, and usually around this time of the year, they're past the halfway point.
0: Swift Current Online Sports.
6: I'm Colin Powers with a look at sports. New Swift Current Broncos head coach and general manager Travis Crickard says his coaching career almost never happened. Crickard was pursuing a future in medicine while finishing his NCAA hockey career when a serious ankle injury changed everything. After asking about returning for another season, his coach instead suggested he think about coaching.
7: I remember when he said that, I was so mad because I felt like he was basically telling me that he thought I sucked.
6: Crickard later began working with young goalies near his college campus and quickly discovered a new passion.
7: It just felt really good to be able to help people achieve something that they were aspiring to do.
6: The 39-year-old has since coached in the OHL, WHL, QMJHL, and internationally with Hockey Canada before landing with the Broncos this spring. You can hear a full conversation about his hockey history on Swift Current Online. The Everett Silvertips suffered their first loss at the Memorial Cup last night in Kelowna. The OHL champion Kitchener Rangers beat Everett 6-2 in the matchup between the tournament's two unbeaten teams. Former Swift Current Bronco Ryland Gould and former Legionnaire Cade Rudig both dressed for Everett. Gould had a goal and an assist for the Silvertips in the losing cause. In the Stanley Cup playoffs, Alex Svechnikov got the OT winner as the Carolina Hurricanes beat the Montreal Canadiens 3-2 to take a 2-2 lead in the Eastern Conference final. And more than 400 runners hit the trails during a weekend of endurance racing in the Cypress Hills. Race director Warren Duda says the weekend was a success, bringing together runners from across the region to take on the unique terrain surrounding historic Racer Ranch.
8: It was really good. May Long weekend is an interesting weekend to host an event outdoors.
6: And 50-mile ultra marathon with runners traveling from across Saskatchewan, Alberta, and beyond to compete. If something's happening in your community, from breaking news to big game scores, tell us first. Call 306-773 marathon with runners traveling from across Saskatchewan, Alberta, and beyond to compete. If something's happening in your community, from breaking news to big game scores, tell us first. 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A heat warning is in effect. Chance of showers and the risk of a thunderstorm today with a high of 32. Chance of showers and the risk of a thunderstorm tonight, a low of 18. Mix of sun and cloud, a high of 33 for tomorrow, 38 for Thursday, and 37 for Friday. Then it will slowly start cooling down on Saturday. More weather details on the Canada West Harbour Centre weather page on Swift Current Online. Mainly sunny, 19 right now in Swift Current.
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0: Dracula, Tame Impala, and Jenny on Magic 97, the best songs and the best variety. Colin Powers here. It's exactly 7:09 on the Magic Morning Show field by Pioneer Co-op. We're in for a hot one today. Already warming up 20 degrees right now in Swift Current. 32 is our high for today. We might see some rain, maybe a thunderstorm this afternoon. And it's going to get hotter as the week goes on, especially on Thursday and Friday. More weather details on the way in a few moments. We got Milo's Sports Trivia also coming up in a few moments. Chance to win a $25 gift card from Milo's Pub and Grill. Impossible question at 7. Keys coming up at 7:40. Still time to get those in, 306-773-0971, or go to SwiftCurrentOnline.com and click on the Greeting Zone link, and we'll have those birthdays at 7:40, and we'll also have another chance for you to play Higher or Lower for a $25,000 payday for Pioneer Co-op after 8 o'clock. Another reminder, residential street sweeping in Zone 5. This is the last day of residential street sweeping, and they're getting to Zone 5. Those are the streets east of Central Avenue North, south of South Service Road, north of Herbert Street, and west of 6th Avenue Northeast. If you live on those streets, you're being asked to move your vehicle off the street for the rest of the day today. That's in Zone 5. More details about street sweeping can be found on the city's website, swiftcurrent.ca, and on swiftcurrentonline.com.
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0: Sunshine today with the risk of a thunderstorm and a high of 32. Chance of showers tonight, risk of a thunderstorm and a low of 18. Mix of sun and cloud for tomorrow and a high of 33. 38 for Thursday, 37 for Friday, and 33 for Saturday. 30 for Sunday and 28 for the first day of June on Monday. So it looks like we might see some relief from this hot weather by the start of next week. More weather details on the Canada West Harvest Center weather page on Swift Current Online. Mostly cloudy, 20 degrees right now in Swift Current. AM delivery road report. Roads are looking pretty good right now. No major problems out there. But if you do see something you think other drivers should know about, call us or text us at 306-773-0971.
3: 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Bye.

0: Maroon 5 on Magic 97. Hot to go. Indeed. Chapel Roan in there, too. Good morning, everyone. Colin Powers here on the Magic Morning Show, fueled by Pioneer Co-op. We have your local news coming up at 7:30. New number one song on the American Top 40. We're going to hear that in a few moments as well. Right now, it is time for Milo's Sports Trivia. It's your chance to win a $25 gift card from Milo's Pub and Grill in the Wheatland Mall, which is the place to watch the Stanley Cup playoff action. Well, we got another hockey question for you today and another question about the Montreal Canadiens. You know, the Montreal Canadiens, you probably know this, they have won the Stanley Cup more times than any other team in the National Hockey League. Our question today, how many times have they actually won? How many times have the Montreal Canadiens won the Stanley Cup? Call or text in your guest, 306-773-0971. 30-day rule in effect, of course. If you won something from us in the last 30 days, let someone else have a chance to win. And you do have a chance to win a $25 gift card from Milo's Pub and Grill. The Montreal Canadiens have won the Stanley Cup more times than any other team. How many times have they won? Call or text in your guest, 306-773-0971.
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0: Showers with the risk of a thunderstorm this afternoon, a high of 32. Chance of showers tonight, risk of a thunderstorm, a low of 18. Mix of sun and cloud, a high of 33 for tomorrow, 38 for Thursday, and 37 for Friday. And things will start cooling down again this weekend, slowly cooling down. More weather details on the Canada West Harvest Center weather page on Swift Current Online. Mostly cloudy, 20 degrees right now in Swift Current. Milo's Sports Trivia, chance to win a $25 gift card for Milo's Pub and Grill. As we all know, the Montreal Canadiens have won the Stanley Cup more times than any other team. But our question is, how many times have they won the Stanley Cup? What is the number of Stanley Cups that the Montreal Canadiens have won? Still looking for the right answer. Call or text in your guest, 306-773-0971 for your chance to win a $25 gift card from Milo's Pub and Grill in the Wheatland Mall. The Montreal Canadiens have won the Stanley Cup more times than any other team. How many times, though, have they won? Call or text in your guest, 306-773-0971. Hopefully, we'll get the right answer soon. Right now, the new number one song on the American Top 40. It's from Olivia Dean on Magic.

So easy to fall in love with Olivia Dean on Magic 97. That's a new number one song on the American Top 40. Second number one on that countdown for Olivia Dean already in her budding music career. Catch the AT40 Saturday at 2 and Sunday at 8 right here on Magic 97. Colin Powers here. Milo's Sports Trivia. Chance to win a $25 gift card from Milo's Pub and Grill. A question about the Stanley Cup playoffs. The Montreal Canadiens have won the Stanley Cup more times than any other team, but how many times have they won? Jodelin guessed 7. No, not even close. Mitchell guessed 24. That is the right answer. 24 times the Montreal Canadiens have won the Stanley Cup. Of course, the last time we won was all the way back in 1993. That was the last time any Canadian team has won the Stanley Cup. But the Habs are trying to change things this year. But they got some work to do in that series against Carolina to have a chance at that. And Mitchell is already a big winner. A $25 gift card for Milo's Pub and Grill coming his way. And we'll give you another chance to win with Milo's Sports Trivia on Thursday morning. Local news on the way right after Jade LeMack.

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2: Good morning, I'm Hayden Michaels. Swift Current is continuing to work to replace aging water equipment across the city. The city says that many electronic radio transmitters installed in 2010 and 2011 are now reaching the end of their expected lifespan. General Manager of Infrastructure and Operations, Greg Parsons, says staff identify failures during regular billing audits.
3: And the ERT is what takes the reading off the meter and sends the signal out. So the meter itself is still functioning the way it needs to. It's just a transmitter.
2: The city estimates that roughly 7,000 water meters and transmitters are installed throughout Swift Current. Schnuck School Division is looking at creative ways to recruit

0: director of the Southwest Newcomer Welcome Center, shares that the fundraiser also honors Asian Heritage Month and will be held at Market Square from 11 till 2 p.m.
1: So there's going to be food that's going to be prepared by Cucina. It's a Filipino-owned restaurant and catering service here in Sucre. And there's going to be some multicultural performances as well.
0: Bahe says that proceeds will be helping fund the center's programs for newcomer families. The city of Swift Current is advising people to remove their vehicles off the street in Zone 5 as street sweeping returns today after rescheduling due to weather conditions. Zone 5 includes Robert Street East, Gray Street, 2nd Avenue Northeast, and more, and will be swept from 8 in the morning until 4:30 in the afternoon. A full list of streets set for sweeping today can be found on SwiftCurrentOnline.com. And producers are a little bit behind seeding, according to the Saskatchewan Weekly Crop Report. Davidson Ugihoki, crop extension specialist out of Moose Jaw, says that although the moisture is nice, producers will be needing some warmer temperatures to help stay in the fields.
2: To a large extent, that moisture we got recharged top soil moisture across the province. This would be relatively responsible for, or it would benefit the crop development as well as hay and pasture conditions. It's a good thing, although it's slowing us down a little bit, but we just need to look at the positives at this time.
0: Seeding is only 29% complete here in Saskatchewan, well behind the average of over 50% for this time of year.
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4: I'm Colin Powers with a look at sports. New Broncos coach and GM Travis Crickard says some of the toughest years of his coaching career may end up helping him most in Swift Current. Crickard spent four seasons as head coach in St. John following the Sea Dogs Memorial Cup hosting season, guiding the club through a lengthy rebuild filled with young players. He says honesty with players became a major priority.
5: Players want truth and honesty, so we kind of ended up telling them that. And I think that really resonated with the team. Like, they really bought into it, and we had a really good first year.
4: Crickard says a career in many unique situations and working with a lot of different people has made him adaptable.
5: I've been exposed to so many different people and styles of coaching, so I think that's going to prepare me.
4: The Broncos enter next season with significant draft capital and flexibility as Crickard begins reshaping the roster for the future. You can hear a long chat about his hockey history on Swift Current Online. A tough night for the Swift Current Connections with Everett at the Memorial Cup. The Silvertips fell 6-2 to Kitchener last night in Kelowna in a battle of unbeaten teams. Former Bronco Ryland Gould and former Legionnaire Cade Rudig both suited up for Everett, which had opened the tournament with a win over Chicoutimi. Gould scored and had an assist in last night's loss as the Silvertips fall to 1-1. In the Stanley Cup playoffs, Alex Svechnikov got the OT winner as the Carolina Hurricanes beat the Montreal Canadiens 3-2 to take a 2-2 lead in the Eastern Conference final. And runners push through hills and long distances during a weekend of trail racing in the Cypress Hills. Race director Warren Duder says seeing hundreds of runners come together at historic Reeser Ranch made for another memorable year of racing.
6: The runners who are out there for the longest period of time, the 50-mile runners, don't finish until, 1 a.m., 2 a.m. Sunday morning. Runners kind of got the full meal deal.
4: Dudar says the course offers a unique challenge with runners navigating trails that stretch across both the Saskatchewan and Alberta sides of the hills. The weekend featured multiple races, including a Friday night 10K event, along with Saturday's marathon and ultramarathon competitions. From local news to local sports, we're here for your updates. Share them at 306-773-NEWS or click Submit News on SwiftCurrentOnline.com. Sunshine today and wind gusting to 60. Might see some rain, maybe a thunderstorm this afternoon, a high of 32. Chance of showers tonight, risk of a thunderstorm, low of 18. More hot weather on the way for the rest of this week. 33 for Wednesday, 38 for Thursday, and 37 for Friday. More weather details on the Canada West Harvest Center weather page on Swift Current Online. Mostly cloudy, 20 degrees right now in Swift Current. We got the birthdays for Ricky's All Day Grill coming up very soon. Still time to get those in for today. 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And don't forget, one lucky person celebrating a birthday today will get into the draw for a $50 gift card from Ricky's All Day Grill. And we're making that draw on Friday. We'll tell you who's celebrating today after we hear from Taylor Swift. It's Opalite on Magic 97.

0: Coppoli, Taylor Swift on Magic 97, the best songs and the best variety. Colin Powers here on the Magic Morning Show, fueled by Pioneer Co-op. Thanks for letting us be a part of your Tuesday morning. We're in for some hot weather today and for most of this week. A heat warning is now in effect. And yes, indeed, we are in that extreme heat territory. More about the details on the way in just a few moments. Somber's coming up too. Right now, we got the birthdays for Ricky's All Day Grill on North Service Road. Let's check the greeting zone now on Swiftcurt Online. Christina Fair is turning 31 today. Happy birthday for Mom, Sebastian, Damien, Nathan, and Emma. Owen Schultz turning 15 today. Happy birthday for Mom, David, Bethany, Jonas, Cecilia, Molly, and Phyllis. Faye and Dean Kern celebrating their 36th wedding anniversary today. Happy anniversary to that couple. Sawyer Thiessen is turning 13 today. Happy birthday from your whole family. And Susan Hagman is celebrating a birthday today. Happy birthday from your whole family as well. Looks like those are all of our birthdays for today. Christina Fair turning 31 today, and she's now in the draw for a chance to win a $50 gift card from Ricky's All Day Grill. We're going to make that draw on Friday. And we'll have the birthdays for you again tomorrow morning at this time. Send them in for tomorrow by going to SwiftCurtOnline.com and clicking on the Greeting Zone link.
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0: Sunshine today, high of 32. Might see some rain, maybe a thunderstorm this afternoon and again tonight. A low of 18. Mix of sun and cloud tomorrow and a high of 33. Big warm-up for Thursday and Friday, 38, 37. We're looking at for Thursday and Friday. And then it will start cooling down gradually on the weekend. More weather details on the Canada West Harvest Center weather page on Swift Current Online. Mostly cloudy and 20 degrees right now in Swift Current. AM delivery road report. Roads are looking pretty good right now. No major traffic problems out there. But if you do see something you think other drivers should know about, call us or text us at 306-773-0971.
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Nothing but words, but it don't make a difference. Only care about yours. 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

0: Cameron Wickholm on Magic 97, the best songs and the best variety. Colin Powers here on the Magic Morning Show, fueled by Pioneer Co-op. We have your local news coming up at 8 o'clock from the Swiftcurt Online Newsroom. After 8 o'clock, we're going to give you that cue to call and your chance to play higher or lower for a shot at our $25K payday for Pioneer Co-op and chance to win your share of $25,000 in gift cards. And we're going to have that cue to call and your chance to win after 8 o'clock this morning. Right now, though, it's time for the impossible question. And if you have the right answer to our trivia question, you'll earn some bragging rights for today and the prestigious yet imaginary title of impossible question champion of the day. And here is that question to try out today. Around 10% of humans have this in common. What is it? Around 10% of humans have this in common. What is it? Call or texting your guest, 306-773-0971. We got it up on our Facebook page, too. Impossible question today. Around 10% of humans have this in common. What is it? Call or texting your guest, 306-773-0971, or try it out on Facebook.
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0: Awesome. Hot weather on the way for us today. Sunshine, risk of a thunderstorm this afternoon, too. A high of 32. Chance of showers, risk of a thunderstorm tonight in the low of 18. Mix of sun and cloud tomorrow in a high of 33. More hot weather, especially on Thursday and Friday, possibly pushing close to 40 degrees on those days. More weather details on the Canada West Harvest Center weather page on Swift Current Online. Mostly cloudy, 20 degrees right now in Swift Current. Impossible question today. Around 10% of humans have this in common. What is it? Cheyenne guessed they're left-handed, and that is indeed the right answer. Yeah, 10% of the world population say they're left-handed, and I think I only know two lefties. So there's not a lot of them around, but Cheyenne has the right answer, and we'll have another impossible question for you tomorrow morning at 7:50. Local news on the way in just a few moments. Right now, it's Gwen Stefani and No Doubt.

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2: Good morning, I'm Hayden Michaels. The city of Swift Current is increasing funding for its water meter and electronic radio transmitter replacement program. City Council is reallocating $175,000 within the 2026 water utility budget as more aging transmitters begin to fail. General Manager of Infrastructure and Operations, Greg Parsons, says that the devices wirelessly send meter readings to the city equipment.
3: They're a little box that basically transmits a radio signal to the meter reading software and hardware that we have. So when you drive around, it sends a signal, and that's how they read the meters.
2: The city has already replaced 146 water meters and 232 transmitters so far this year. Chinook School Division is preparing for a potential bus driver shortage in the coming years. Superintendent of Human Resources Ken Geringer says about one-third of the division's transportation staff are currently close to retirement.
4: We have a large number of bus drivers in the 61-plus range. In fact, I would say about one-third of our staff are in that range. And so we are looking at means by which we can try to address the needs that are in our school division, in our busing and transportation department.
2: Geringer says the division plans to bring back recruitment fairs where prospective drivers can try driving a school bus and learn about licensing, training, and pay. Downtown Swift Current will see diversity, cultural performances, and fresh food today during the Southwest Newcomer Welcome Center's annual lunch fundraiser and multicultural party. Dina Bahe, Executive Director for the Southwest Newcomer Welcome Center.
5: It's going to be from 11 a.m. to 2 p.m., and it's in celebration of Asian Heritage Month as well. The Southwest Newcomer Welcome Center has been doing the lunch fundraiser for years now, and it's a great community event, and we hope that everyone could come and participate.
2: Lunch will be $25 per plate. Residential street sweeping in Swift Current is set to wrap up today in Zone 5, which was rescheduled earlier this month as a result of storms and extreme winds. Zone 5 is made up of areas south of the South Service Road and north of Herbert Street, including George Street, Lawrence Street, and 1st through 5th Avenues Northeast. The city of Swift Current is encouraging residents to move their vehicles off the streets in the area while street sweeping is carried out between 8 in the morning and 4:30 in the afternoon. The weekly crop report came out yesterday. Davidson Ugihoki, crops extension specialist out of Moose Jaw.
6: As a result of the weather system that came in last week and due to the high snows we had, some areas are still not where they should be in terms of seeding. We are 29%, however, and that's an increase of 13% from last week. We're not where we should be, but we're moving on. Saskatchewan farmers are known for their resiliency, and I know we're pushing forward.
2: Producers are not even a third of the way done, and usually around this time of the year, they are past the halfway point.
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7: I'm Colin Powers with a look at sports. New Swift Current Broncos head coach and general manager Travis Crickard says his coaching career almost never happened. Crickard was pursuing a future in medicine while finishing his NCAA hockey career when a serious ankle injury changed everything. After asking about returning for another season, his coach instead suggested he think about coaching.
8: I remember when he said that, I was so mad because I felt like he was basically telling me that he thought I sucked.
7: Crickard later began working with young goalies near his college campus and quickly discovered a new passion.
8: It just felt really good to be able to help people achieve something that they were aspiring to do.
7: The 39-year-old has since coached in the OHL, WHL, QMJHL, and internationally with Hockey Canada before landing with the Broncos this spring. You can hear a full conversation about his hockey history on Swift Current Online. The Everett Silvertips suffered their first loss at the Memorial Cup last night in Kelowna. The OHL champion Kitchener Rangers beat Everett 6-2 in the matchup between the tournament's two unbeaten teams. Former Swift Current Bronco Rylan Gould and former Legionnaire Cade Rudig both dressed for Everett. Gould had a goal and an assist for the Silvertips in the losing cause. In the Stanley Cup playoffs, Alex Svechnikov got the OT winner as the Carolina Hurricanes beat the Montreal Canadiens 3-2 to take a 2-1 lead in the Eastern Conference final. And more than 400 runners hit the trails during a weekend of endurance racing in the Cypress Hills. Race director Warren Dudar says the weekend was a success, bringing together runners from across the region to take on the unique terrain surrounding historic Reeser Ranch.
0: It was really good. May Long Weekend is an interesting weekend to host an event outdoors, meaning that the runners got to experience the trail system on the Alberta part, Cypress Hills side, and also on the Saskatchewan side.
7: The races included the Sundown 10K, Racer Mountain Marathon, and 50-mile Ultra Marathon, with runners traveling from across Saskatchewan, Alberta, and beyond to compete. If something's happening in your community, from breaking news to big game scores, tell us first. Call 306-773-NEWS or click Submit News on SwiftCurrentOnline.com. In case you missed it, the impossible question today, 10% of humans have this in common. What is it? The correct answer was they're left-handed. And Sue on her Facebook page said that the town she came from in England actually had a left-handed shop. So the leftorium that we all know from The Simpsons was a thing in real life. How about that? Sunshine today, hot weather on the way today, a high of 32, might see a thunderstorm today and tonight, a low of 18, mix of sun and cloud tomorrow and a high of 33, and more hot weather on the way for the rest of this week. More weather details on the Canada West Harvest Center weather page on Swift Current Online. Mostly cloudy, 20 degrees right now in Swift Current.
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0: for the dive.
1: Well, that was declared Song of the Summer at the American Music Awards last night, so I guess the debate is already over. BTS and Swim on Magic 97. Yeah, the AMAs were last night. That snuck up on me, and probably you too. But BTS also won Artist of the Year, and it was a big day for K-pop overall. Huntrix, the K-pop Demon Hunters cast, won Song of the Year for Golden to go along with the Oscar they won earlier this year. Colin Powers here on the Magic Morning Show, fueled by Pioneer Co-op. A Tuesday morning, a hot day in store for us today. We'll get to those weather details in just a few moments. Another chance to play Higher or Lower for the $25K payday for Pioneer Co-op. We're going to have that cue to call in just a few short moments. And a quick reminder, residential street sweeping, it's the last day for street sweeping today, and it's in Zone 5. Those are the streets east of Central Avenue North, south of South Service Road, north of Herbert Street, and west of 6th Avenue Northeast. So if you live in that part of town that's being swept today, make sure you move your vehicle off the street for the rest of the day. More details about street sweeping can be found on swiftcurrent.ca and swiftcurrentonline.com. Well, Camp School is having their fundraising golf tournament on June 6th. And joining us now from camps is teacher Tammy Lee and student services counselor Lindsay Payne Show. Good morning.
2: Good morning.
3: Good morning.
1: Now, can you tell us what the camps program is all about, first of all?
2: Sure. CAMPS is an alternative middle years education program in Swift Current that was created for youth who have trouble succeeding in a regular school environment due to emotional, social, or behavioral challenges. The goal of the program is to meet youth where they're at and provide them with the support and skills they need to successfully transition back into a regular classroom setting.
1: And how important is this fundraising tournament for CAMPS?
2: Well, we hold our tournament every year to raise awareness of alternative education settings in Swift Current, to provide financial support for nutrition programs, additional hands-on learning opportunities like STEM, art workshops, and extra field trips, and to ensure the continued quality of our special programs.
1: Now, the tournament will be at Sask Landing once again on June 6th. Can you just give us some more details about it?
3: Yeah, for sure. It's going to be a 10 a.m. shotgun start. For $110, you get breakfast, 18 holes of Texas Scramble Golf with carts, supper, and a chance to win lots of amazing prizes. So we have some really exciting stuff going on out there again this year. Mercator Financial is donating a $500 cash prize for the winner of our chipping competition. 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And WW Smith Insurance has a 5,000 hole in one. Mm-hmm. So, yeah, our golfers usually leave with something every year, and it's just a beautiful place to spend the day. So we're looking forward to it.
1: Indeed it is. And you want to thank a long list of sponsors for helping out with this, right?
3: We really do. Yeah. We would like to thank our corporate sponsors, our hole sponsors, and our prize sponsors for their generosity and support of the camps and our fundraising golf tournament. Huge thanks goes out to our corporate sponsors this year, SaskTel, Whitecap Resources, SEGA, Canadian Tire, LMO Landscaping, Speedy Creek Signs, A&W, Mercator Financial, ServiceMaster Restore, OMT Projects, Bowditch Promotions, Vos Brand Source, and the City of Swift Current. So anyone that's wanting to get involved by donating can still do so by calling us at the CAMPS program. Or you can feel free to follow our Camp Chinook School Division Facebook page to see a full list of our sponsors and hopefully some pictures of our event.
1: Yeah. Now, it shouldn't be any surprise. This tournament is full right now, but do you have a waiting list?
2: We sure do. If you'd like to add your name to the wait list, please do so by contacting the CAMPS program at 778-9288, or you can get a hold of the Sask Landing Golf Resort and they can direct you our way.
1: All right. Anything else you two would like to add?
3: No, we're just looking forward to seeing everyone.
1: All right, Tammy, Lindsay, thanks for coming in today.
2: Thank you.
3: Thank you.
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1: Some hot weather on the way this week. Heat warning is in effect. We'll see daytime highs in the mid-30s and overnight lows only in the high teens. And a high of 32 for today. Might see some rain, maybe a thunderstorm later on. Chance of showers tonight. Risk of a thunderstorm, a low of 18. Mix of sun and cloud tomorrow and a high of 33. 38 for Thursday and 37 for Friday. And things will start cooling down gradually this weekend. More weather details on the Canada West Harvest Center weather page on Swift Current Online. Mostly cloudy, 20 degrees right now in Swift Current. AM delivery road reports. Smooth sailing out there. No major traffic problems to tell you about. But if you do see something you think other drivers should know about, call us or text us at 306-773-0971.
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0: 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Colin Powers here. It's 8:20 on the Magic Morning Show, fueled by Pioneer Co-op. 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We got the latest from Justin Bieber coming up too. But first,
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7: Taking a look at your five-day forecast, there is a yellow heat warning in effect for Swiftcurrent and the surrounding area. Today will be sunny, a mix of sun and cloud late this afternoon with 30% chance of showers and the risk of a thunderstorm and a high of 32. Tonight, partly cloudy with 30% chance of showers, the risk of a thunderstorm and a low of 18. Tomorrow, we'll see a mix of sun and cloud with a high of 33. Tomorrow night, clear and a low of 18. The sunshine will continue for Thursday and Friday with a high of 38 on Thursday, high of 37 on Friday, and Saturday, we'll see a mix of sun and cloud with 30% chance of showers and a high of 33. For your latest weather forecast, whenever you need it, head to Swiftcurrent Online or download the Swiftcurrent Online app.
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1: For Pioneer Co-op, and we are announcing our finalists for those gift cards next week. So only 2 weeks left to qualify. Of course, you can qualify with higher or lower, but don't forget, you can also have a chance to qualify through SwiftCardOnline.com on the 25K payday page. But this is the best chance to qualify for a shot at winning your share of $25,000 in gift cards to spend at local businesses. We have Mike on the line right now. Mike works with the RM of Web. Mike, you know how this works, right?
2: Yes, I do.
1: Okay, and just remember, if you know if the actual retail price of the item we give you is higher or lower, you'll be a step closer to winning a share of $25,000 in gift cards. But if you're wrong, we got a full board here that's waiting to pounce on you.
2: well, I hope I don't get bounced on.
1: That's for sure. All right. So our featured item today comes from Pioneer Co-op Food Stores. That's one of the places where you can spend your gift cards if you win. And that can buy a lot of groceries for sure. Even $1,000 can.
2: Yes, absolutely.
1: All right. Are you into sparkling water at all?
2: Not so much.
1: All right. Well, this might be tricky. We have a package of 6 330-milliliter cans of San Pellegrino brand sparkling water. Now, the price we're giving you for this is $10. And we should let you know, this item is actually on sale at the co-op this week. Is the sale price of this item higher or lower than $10?
2: Well, my best guess, I'm going to go with lower.
1: It is lower.
2: Yes.
1: Yeah, sparkling water is not that expensive, I don't think. $6.99 what price you can get that on sale at the co-op this week.
2: Oh, awesome.
1: All right. So, well, you can go to the co-op, get some San Pellegrino to celebrate. Try that out. It's really good. And you're now a step closer to winning our 25K payday. Our finalists are being announced next week, and we could be calling you and telling you you're a finalist. So stay by your phone.
2: Oh, that'd be so awesome. Thank you.
1: 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And don't forget, you got that bonus entry on SwiftCardOnline.com on the 25K payday page. One lucky person from all of our online entries will also have a chance to qualify this week. The 25K payday presented by Pioneer Co-op, Living Sky Casino, Sputtergotch Toy Company, Southwest Genetics, and Canadian Tire.
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4: Good morning, I'm Hayden Michaels. Swift Current is continuing to work to replace aging water equipment across the city. The city says that many electronic radio transmitters installed in 2010 and 2011 are now reaching the end of their expected lifespan. General Manager of Infrastructure and Operations, Greg Parsons, says staff identify failures during regular billing audits.
5: And the ERT is what takes the reading off the meter and sends the signal out. So the meter itself is still functioning the way it needs to. It's just a transmitter.
4: The city estimates that roughly 7,000 water meters and transmitters are installed throughout Swift Current. Schnuck School Division is looking at creative ways to recruit more school bus drivers. Superintendent of Human Resources Ken Geringer says that the division has previously held recruitment fairs across Southwest Saskatchewan aimed specifically at transportation staff.
6: We would meet with prospective drivers, give them an opportunity to try driving a bus, talk to them about the benefits of being a bus driver, the rates of pay and that sort of thing, and then the process to become a bus driver, because many of them don't understand the need for medical and the S endorsement.
4: Geringer says the division covers costs associated with medical, licensing, and endorsements for new drivers entering the process. The Southwest Newcomer Welcome Center is bringing together food, culture, and live entertainment during its annual lunch fundraiser and multicultural party. Dina Bahe, Executive Director of the Southwest Newcomer Welcome Center, shares that the fundraiser also honors Asian Heritage Month and will be held at Market Square from 11 till 2 p.m.
7: So there's going to be food that's going to be prepared by Cucina. It's a Filipino-owned restaurant and catering service here in Swift Current. And there's going to be some multicultural performances as well.
4: Bahe says that proceeds will be helping fund the center's programs for newcomer families. The city of Swift Current is advising people to remove their vehicles off the street in Zone 5 as street sweeping returns today after rescheduling due to weather conditions. Zone 5 includes Robert Street East, Gray Street, 2nd Avenue Northeast, and more, and will be swept from 8 in the morning until 4:30 in the afternoon. A full list of streets set for sweeping today can be found on SwiftCurrentOnline.com. And producers are a little bit behind seeding, according to the Saskatchewan Weekly Crop Report. Davidson Ugihoki, crop extension specialist out of Moose Jaw, says that although the moisture is nice, producers will be needing some warmer temperatures to help stay in the fields.
0: To a large extent, that moisture we got recharged top soil moisture across the province. This would be relatively responsible for, or it would benefit the crop development as well as hay and pasture conditions. It's a good thing, although it's slowing us down a little bit, but we just need to look at the positives at this time.
4: Seeding is only 29% complete here in Saskatchewan, well behind the average of over 50% for this time of year.
3: Swift Current Online Sports.
1: I'm Colin Powers with a look at sports. New Broncos coach and GM Travis Crickard says some of the toughest years of his coaching career may end up helping him most in Swift Current. Crickard spent four seasons as head coach in St. John following the Sea Dogs Memorial Cup hosting season, guiding the club through a lengthy rebuild filled with young players. He says honesty with players became a major priority.
8: Players want truth and honesty, so we kind of ended up telling them that. And I think that really resonated with the team. Like, they really bought into it, and we had a really good first year.
1: Crickard says a career in many unique situations and working with a lot of different people has made him adaptable.
8: I've been exposed to so many different people and styles of coaching, so I think that's going to prepare me.
1: The Broncos enter next season with significant draft capital and flexibility as Crickard begins reshaping the roster for the future. You can hear a long chat about his hockey history on Swift Current Online. A tough night for the Swift Current Connections with Everett at the Memorial Cup. The Silvertips fell 6-2 to Kitchener last night in Kelowna in a battle of unbeaten.

0: the runners who are out there for the longest period of time, the 50-mile runners, don't finish until, you know, 1 a.m., 2 a.m. Sunday morning. Runners kind of got the full meal deal.
1: Dudar says the course offers a unique challenge with runners navigating trails that stretch across both the Saskatchewan and Alberta sides of the hills. The weekend featured multiple races, including a Friday night 10K event, along with Saturday's marathon and ultramarathon competitions. From local news to local sports, we're here for your updates. 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
3: Taking a look at your five-day forecast, there is a yellow heat warning in effect for a Swift Current and the surrounding area. Today will be sunny, a mix of sun and cloud late this afternoon with 30% chance of showers and the risk of a thunderstorm and a high of 32. Tonight, partly cloudy with 30% chance of showers, the risk of a thunderstorm and a low of 18. Tomorrow, we'll see a mix of sun and cloud with a high of 33. Tomorrow night, clear and a low of 18. The sunshine will continue for Thursday and Friday with a high of 38 on Thursday, high of 37 on Friday, and Saturday, we'll see a mix of sun and cloud with 30% chance of showers and a high of 33. For your latest weather forecast, whenever you need it, head to Swift Current Online or download the Swift Current Online app.
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0: Adam Rodway, Home Magic 97. Miles Smith, nice to meet you in there, too. Good morning, everyone. Colin Powers here on the Magic Morning Show, fueled by Pioneer Co-op. Hope you're having a great Tuesday morning. Hope you're staying cool out there. Already warming up out there, and extreme heat expected for most of this week, too. More weather details on the way in just a few moments. And if you need plans for lunch today, there's a big event happening at Market Square. It's the Newcomer Welcome Center's annual fundraiser. Executive Director Deanna Bahe explains that the lunch and the multicultural party is all happening from 11 to 2 today.
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9: Taking a look at your five-day forecast, there is a yellow heat warning in effect for a Swift Current and the surrounding area. Today will be sunny, a mix of sun and cloud late this afternoon with 30% chance of showers and the risk of a thunderstorm and a high of 32. Tonight, partly cloudy with 30% chance of showers, the risk of a thunderstorm and a low of 18. Tomorrow, we'll see a mix of sun and cloud with a high of 33. Tomorrow night, clear and a low of 18. The sunshine will continue for Thursday and Friday with a high of 38 on Thursday, high of 37 on Friday, and Saturday, we'll see a mix of sun and cloud with 30% chance of showers and a high of 33. For your latest weather forecast, whenever you need it, head to Swift Current Online or download the Swift Current Online app.
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0: Nelly Furtado on Magic 97. Martin Garrix and Ed Sheeran repeated in there, too. Good morning, everyone. Colin Powers here on the Magic Morning Show, fueled by Pioneer Co-op. 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
2: Good morning, I'm Hayden Michaels. The city of Swift Current says homeowners may receive calls as crews continue replacing failing water meter equipment. General Manager of Infrastructure and Operations, Greg Parsons, says city staff need access to homes to complete the work.
3: Well, it's already begun. I mean, like I said, we've already done a bunch already, and we'll just continue forging ahead. The biggest thing is getting people, coordinating with the people to get in their house.
2: Most water meters are located indoors to prevent freezing, while the electronic transmitters are mounted nearby and connected by wiring. A growing number of upcoming retirements has the Chinook School Division planning ahead for student transportation needs. Human Resources Superintendent Ken Geringer says nearly one-third of the division's bus drivers are currently over 61 years old.
4: I think we're in a good place, but knowing that in 3 to 5 years we could lose a third of our transportation team that way, we need to deal with that.
2: The division is now exploring additional recruitment initiatives to help address future staffing pressures. Transportation staff make up more than one quarter of Chinook's support staff positions, according to the division's latest Human Resources Accountability Report. The Southwest Newcomer Welcome Center's annual lunch fundraiser is back today at Market Square. Executive Director at the Southwest Newcomer Welcome Center, Dina Bahe, explains that the lunch fundraiser and multicultural party runs from 11 a.m. until 2 p.m.
5: This is in support of the programs of the Newcomer Welcome Center. So all proceeds that we will have will go and support our existing programs. That means that the community will support the settlement of our newcomer families here in Swift Current and the region.
2: Bahe highlights that the event also celebrates Asian Heritage Month. After residential street sweeping in Zone 5 was postponed due to high winds and incoming storms, the zone is back up for sweeping as spring street sweeping is coming to an end. The city asked residents to remove their vehicles from the streets in the area to accommodate the sweeping between 8 a.m. and 4:30 p.m. Zone 5 is made up of areas south of South Service Road, including 3rd Avenue Northeast, Dufferin Street, and Ashford Street. A list of the streets being swept today is available on Swift Current Online. And the weekly crop report came out yesterday. David Ugihoki, crop extension specialist out of Moose Jaw, said that although seeding is a little behind, producers are no strangers to adversity.
6: As a result of the weather system that came in last week, and due to the high snows we had, some areas are still not where they should be in terms of seeding. 29%, however, and that's an increase of 13% from last week. We're not where we should be, but we're moving on. Saskatchewan farmers are known for their resiliency, and I know we are pushing forward.
2: Producers are not even a third of the way done, and usually around this time of the year, they're past the halfway point.
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7: I'm Colin Powers with a look at sports. New Swift Current Broncos head coach and general manager Travis Crickard says his coaching career almost never happened. Crickard was pursuing a future in medicine while finishing his NCAA hockey career when a serious ankle injury changed everything. After asking about returning for another season, his coach instead suggested he think about coaching.
8: I remember when he said that, I was so mad because I felt like he was basically telling me that he thought I sucked.
7: Crickard later began working with young goalies near his college campus and quickly discovered a new passion.
8: It just felt really good to be able to help people achieve something that they were aspiring to do.
7: The 39-year-old has since coached in the OHL, WHL, QMJHL, and internationally with Hockey Canada before landing with the Broncos this spring. You can hear a full conversation about his hockey history on Swift Current Online. The Everett Silvertips suffered their first loss at the Memorial Cup last night in Kelowna. The OHL champion Kitchener Rangers beat Everett 6-2 in the matchup between the tournament's two unbeaten teams. Former Swift Current Bronco Rylan Gould and former Legionnaire Cade Rudig both dressed for Everett. Gould had a goal and an assist for the Silvertips in the losing cause. In the Stanley Cup playoffs, Alex Svechnikov got the OT winner as the Carolina Hurricanes beat the Montreal Canadiens 3-2 to take a 2-1 lead in the Eastern Conference final. And more than 400 runners hit the trails during a weekend of endurance racing in the Cypress Hills. Race director Warren Dudar says the weekend was a success, bringing together runners from across the region to take on the unique terrain surrounding historic Racer Ranch.
9: It was really good. May Long Weekend is an interesting weekend to host an event outdoors, meaning that the runners got to experience the trail system on the Alberta part, Cypress Hills side, and also on the Saskatchewan side.
7: The races included the Sundown 10K, Racer Mountain Marathon, and 50-mile Ultra Marathon, with runners traveling from across Saskatchewan, Alberta, and beyond to compete. If something's happening in your community, from breaking news to big game scores, tell us first. Call 306-773-NEWS or click Submit News on SwiftCurrentOnline.com.
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10: Taking a look at your five-day forecast, there is a yellow heat warning in effect for Swift Current and the surrounding area. Today will be sunny, a mix of sun and cloud late this afternoon with 30% chance of showers and the risk of a thunderstorm and a high of 32. Tonight, partly cloudy with 30% chance of showers, the risk of a thunderstorm and a low of 18. Tomorrow, we'll see a mix of sun and cloud with a high of 33. Tomorrow night, clear and a low of 18. The sunshine will continue for Thursday and Friday with a high of 38 on Thursday, high of 37 on Friday, and Saturday, we'll see a mix of sun and cloud with 30% chance of showers and a high of 33. For your latest weather forecast, whenever you need it, head to Swift Current Online or download the Swift Current Online app.

Well, we're in for some hot weather all week. A heat warning is in effect, and we're talking extreme heats here. So do what you can to stay cool and stay safe. We got some tips for staying safe in the heat up on our Facebook page. Make sure you share that with your friends. Right now, it's Madonna and Sabrina Carpenter on Magic.

0: Walk Off the Earth on Magic 97, the best songs and the best variety. Good morning, everyone. Colin Powers here on the Magic Morning Show, fueled by Pioneer Co-op. Thanks for letting us be a part of your Tuesday morning. Tomorrow morning, we've got a ticket takeoff draw, and it's a big one coming up for you tomorrow. Your chance to win tickets to see the story of Creedence Clearwater Revival live at the Esplanade on June 6th. This is going to be an amazing show. This show is also going to be in Swift Current on June 10th for the Arts Council, and it is completely sold out. So if you missed out on tickets for that show, you have a chance to win some for the show at the Esplanade on June 6th, along with a night stay at the Wyndham Garden in Medicine Hat. And we're also throwing in a $50 gift card from Hometown Restaurant, which is located on North Railway Street in downtown Medicine Hat, right across from the historic train station. Beautiful restaurant, and this is a great night out in Medicine Hat. The story of CCR at the Esplanade, night stay at the Wyndham Garden, and $50 to spend at Hometown Restaurant. We're giving all that away in our next Ticket Takeoff draw tomorrow. Enter for a chance to win now on the Ticket Takeoff page on Swift Current Online.
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4: Taking a look at your five-day forecast, there is a yellow heat warning in effect for Swift Current and the surrounding area. Today will be sunny, a mix of sun and cloud late this afternoon with 30% chance of showers and the risk of a thunderstorm and a high of 32. Tonight, partly cloudy with 30% chance of showers, the risk of a thunderstorm and a low of 18. Tomorrow, we'll see a mix of sun and cloud with a high of 33. Tomorrow night, clear and a low of 18. The sunshine will continue for Thursday and Friday with a high of 38 on Thursday, high of 37 on Friday, and Saturday, we'll see a mix of sun and cloud with 30% chance of showers and a high of 33. For your latest weather forecast, whenever you need it, head to Swift Current Online or download the Swift Current Online app.
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0: into.
1: Carter Armstrong is walking across Canada to raise awareness and support for men's mental health, and he made a stop at our studio yesterday afternoon. We'll hear from him in just a few moments. Right now, it's Dua Lipa on Magic 97.

0: Sean Desmond on Magic 97. He's going to be at the Saskatoon X this summer, Prairieland Park in Saskatoon on July 31st. Colin Powers here on the Magic Morning Show, fueled by Pioneer Co-op. We have your local weather details coming up in just a few moments. Right now, Chris Martin has a special guest, Carter Armstrong, who is walking across Canada in support of men's mental health.
1: Joining us in studio, a gentleman by the name of Carter Armstrong. Carter is running across Canada to raise awareness for mental health. Welcome.
2: Hey, how's it going?
1: I'm good, man. How you doing?
2: I'm doing well.
1: So I guess let's start with the obvious question. Why'd you choose to run across Canada?
2: So I was struggling. I have for a while. I lost a good buddy to suicide, mental health, and addictions about 2 years ago. So then I've seen family members go through it. I've dealt with it myself, and it was about 2 months before I started on this venture and decided what I was doing. I attempted to take my own life, and the next day I just realized I had so much more to give to the world. Went out for a run. It was the middle of winter in Ontario, so -20.
1: Yeah.
2: And but it was just, I needed a win. And earlier, the year before, I did a marathon without training, and the thought of the accomplishment afterwards came to my mind. And so running had always been, I wouldn't classify myself as a runner, but the feeling had, it always brought me some, you know, reward and got me through some hard times. So that's how I decided then that I was going to do something that would help someone in my shoes and also show me what I'm capable of. And yeah, bring some awareness to mental health as a man.
1: 100%. So you started in Vancouver, is that correct?
2: Yeah, that is correct. I flew out to Vancouver. So I live in a town, little town called Dryden, Ontario.
1: Okay.
2: But I started April 10th. So I flew out

0: that we live in, you know, from the mountains to even the prairies, you know, there's beauty and everything. So I definitely have a much greater appreciation for our country, but also the people. Like the amount, I'm doing it solo, not supported, no support van. So just the amount of, you know, genuine humans that I've met and want to help and can, you know, I'll get behind a cause. And I mean, I'm running solo, but I've never felt alone. I've never felt lonely on this journey or not supported because of, you know, just random acts of kindness from strangers or people that follow along. And, you know, it's been pretty special.
1: That's pretty incredible.
2: We'll hear more of Chris's conversation with Carter Armstrong in just a few moments.
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4: 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I'm not doing anything.
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12: Taking a look at your five-day forecast, there is a yellow heat warning in effect for Swift Current and the surrounding area. Today will be sunny, a mix of sun and cloud late this afternoon with 30% chance of showers and the risk of a thunderstorm and a high of 32. Tonight, partly cloudy with 30% chance of showers, the risk of a thunderstorm and a low of 18. Tomorrow, we'll see a mix of sun and cloud with a high of 33. Tomorrow night, clear and a low of 18. The sunshine will continue for Thursday and Friday with a high of 38 on Thursday, high of 37 on Friday, and Saturday, we'll see a mix of sun and cloud with 30% chance of showers and a high of 33. For your latest weather forecast, whenever you need it, head to Swift Current Online or download the Swift Current Online app.
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0: Carly Rae Jepsen on Magic 97. Alex Warren, Fever Dream in there too. Colin Powers here on the Magic Morning Show, fueled by Pioneer Co-op, just about 10 o'clock on a hot Tuesday morning. We have your local news coming up in just a few moments from the Swiftcurrent Online Newsroom. Let's continue a conversation that Chris Martin's had with Carter Armstrong. Carter is running across Canada in support of men's mental health and made a stop in their studio yesterday afternoon.
1: Like you said, going solo, you know, we were kind of talking a little bit beforehand, you know, the first couple of weeks is, you know, I mean, it's tough because no one necessarily knows about it. But then as you start running and continue going long, like you've said, more and more people have picked up on it. You've got more and more people following you along now, and you've been fortunate that you've had a lot of true Canadians being true Canadians.
2: Yeah, exactly.
1: Coming and supporting you when you kind of need it most. And where is the end goal, and what does that time frame kind of look like for you?
2: Mm-hmm. Well, so right now it's Dryden, Ontario, which is my hometown, just because it makes the most sense, and for the funds that I have, because I'm not partnered, not sponsored, anything like that. So for right now, that's where my plan is, and I'm guessing the end of July or the end of June will be in Dryden, Ontario. If I can, I'd like to do all of Canada, but there'll have to be some things that fall into place. So,
1: absolutely.
2: Yeah.
1: So, with that being said, like you mentioned, you're not sponsored. You know, you're doing this by yourself.
2: Mm-hmm.
1: You do have a GoFundMe account, or you do have a fundraising link, correct?
2: Yeah, So I'm doing the fundraiser. It's straight linked to Canadian Mental Health CMHA. And so I did the GoFundMe just because I wanted to post what I wanted to post. And it's a lot harder when you're partnered with a big corporation, you know, because I just wanted to be truly who I am and post whatever I want.
1: Absolutely.
2: So I did it that route, and I did the GoFundMe so I don't have to touch any of the funds because, you know, I'm not smart enough for that. I'm just, I don't want to have to deal with all the finances. So it's linked, whatever I fundraise is linked straight to CMHA. I don't touch it, but I don't get any, you know. So yeah, I've saved up money for this to do it, but yeah. It's solo, and yeah,
1: for sure.
2: So
1: then if people want to support you, whether it be via financial means, via a place to stay, helping you out, like what are ways that people can kind of support you and help you on this journey?
2: Yeah, for sure. So the one big thing is carrying my bag from one stop to the next, because I carry a 50-pound bag with me. So that's, but whether that's getting in touch with me through my social medias, email, my emails are on my social medias, but also, yeah, if people wanted to donate to me to help for hotels, you know, food, every, you know, supplies along the way, it's totally open. And most people just ask me for my EMT and send money that way because it's easiest. But
1: so then what are your social channels?
2: I'm on Facebook, Instagram, TikTok.
1: And they can find you by looking for?
2: Just Carter Armstrong.
1: Carter Armstrong.
2: Most likely find them all.
1: You got a picture of you running on your profile page, right?
2: I do. Yeah, I should.
1: It should be the easy one to figure out.
2: Yeah, anyway. I think there's a mountain in the background or something. But, yeah, or just look for the pretty face.
1: Right on. Well, you know, Carter's... It's great to have you here. Is there anything else that you'd kind of like to add about the journey and kind of what you hope to accomplish with it?
2: Yeah, it's just I'm doing this, like, fundraising is great and everything, but the messages that mean the most to me are the ones that, you know, people reaching out and saying, you know what, I took a step to get better. I realized it's okay to not be okay. And it goes a long way for me.
1: Mm-hmm.
2: It drives me a lot. Just being making a safe space for people to talk and understand that it's okay, and that everyone does struggle or knows someone that's struggling, and you know you're not alone in those struggles. So yeah, just know you're never alone, and stay classy.
1: Absolutely, Carter. We really appreciate you coming on by
2: and
1: taking the time to chat with us today.
2: Yeah, I really appreciate it.
0: And we have more on Carter's story and the link to help him out along that journey on SwiftCurrentOnline.com.
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4: 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And the Chinook School Division is anticipating bus driver retirements to impact their fleet. 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
1: Good morning, I'm Hayden Michaels. The city of Swift Current is increasing funding for its water meter and electronic radio transmitter replacement program. City Council is reallocating $175,000 within the 2026 water utility budget as more aging transmitters begin to fail. General Manager of Infrastructure and Operations, Greg Parsons, says that the devices wirelessly send meter readings to the city equipment.
2: They're a little box that basically transmits a radio signal to the meter reading software and hardware that we have. So when you drive around, it sends a signal, and that's how they read the meters.
1: The city has already replaced 146 water meters and 232 transmitters so far this year. Chinook School Division is preparing for a potential bus driver shortage in the coming years. Superintendent of Human Resources Ken Geringer says about one-third of the division's transportation staff are currently close to retirement.
3: We have a large number of bus drivers in the 61-plus range. In fact, I would say about one-third of our staff are in that range. And so we are looking at means by which we can try to address the needs that are in our school division, in our busing and transportation department.
1: Geringer says the division plans to bring back recruitment fairs where prospective drivers can try driving a school bus and learn about licensing, training, and pay. Downtown Swift Current will see diversity, cultural performances, and fresh food today during the Southwest Newcomer Welcome Center's annual lunch fundraiser and multicultural party. Dina Bahe, Executive Director for the Southwest Newcomer Welcome Center.
4: It's going to be from 11 a.m. to 2 p.m., and it's in celebration of Asian Heritage Month as well. The Southwest Newcomer Welcome Center has been doing the lunch fundraiser for years now, and it's a great community event, and we hope that everyone could come and participate.
1: Lunch will be $25 per plate. Residential street sweeping in Swift Current is set to wrap up today in Zone 5, which was rescheduled earlier this month as a result of storms and extreme winds. Zone 5 is made up of areas south of the South Service Road and north of Herbert Street, including George Street, Lawrence Street, and 1st through 5th Avenues Northeast. The city of Swift Current is encouraging residents to move their vehicles off the streets in the area while street sweeping is carried out between 8 in the morning and 4:30 in the afternoon. The weekly crop report came out yesterday. Davidson Ugihoki, crops extension specialist out of Moose Jaw.
5: As a result of the weather system that came in last week and due to the high snows we had, some areas are still not where they should be in terms of seeding. We are 29%, however, and that's an increase of 13% from last week. We're not where we should be, but we're moving on. Saskatchewan farmers are known for their resiliency, and I know we're pushing forward.
1: Producers are not even a third of the way done, and usually around this time of the year, they are past the halfway point.
0: Swift Current Online Sports.
6: I'm Colin Powers with a look at sports. New Broncos coach and GM Travis Crickard says some of the toughest years of his coaching career may end up helping him most in Swift Current. Crickard spent four seasons as head coach in St. John, following the Sea Dogs Memorial Cup hosting season, guiding the club through a lengthy rebuild filled with young players. He says honesty with players became a major priority.
7: Players want truth and honesty, so we kind of ended up telling them that. And I think that really resonated with the team, like they really bought into it, and we had a really good first year.
6: Crickard says a career in many unique situations and working with a lot of different people has made him adaptable.
7: I've been exposed to so many different people and styles of coaching, so I think that's going to prepare me.
6: The Broncos enter next season with significant draft capital and flexibility as Crickard begins reshaping the roster for the future. You can hear a long chat about his hockey history on Swift Current Online. A tough night for the Swift Current Connections with Everett at the Memorial Cup. The Silvertips fell 6-2 to Kitchener last night in Kelowna in a battle of unbeaten teams. Former Bronco Ryland Gould and former Legionnaire Cade Rudig both suited up for Everett, which had opened the tournament with a win over Chicoutimi. Gould scored and had an assist in last night's loss as the Silvertips fall to 1-1. In the Stanley Cup playoffs, Alex Svechnikov got the OT winner as the Carolina Hurricanes beat the Montreal Canadiens 3-2 to take a 2-1 lead in the Eastern Conference final. And runners pushed through hills and long distances during a weekend of trail racing in the Cypress Hills. Race director Warren Duder says seeing hundreds of runners come together at historic Reeser Ranch made for another memorable year of racing.
8: The runners who are out there for the longest period of time, the 50-mile runners, don't finish until, you know, 1 a.m., 2 a.m. Sunday morning. Runners kind of got the full meal deal.
6: Dudar says the course offers a unique challenge with runners navigating trails that stretch across both the Saskatchewan and Alberta sides of the hills. The weekend featured multiple races, including a Friday night 10K event, along with Saturday's marathon and ultramarathon competitions. From local news to local sports, we're here for your updates. 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
9: Taking a look at your five-day forecast, there is a yellow heat warning in effect for a Swift Current and the surrounding area. Today will be sunny, a mix of sun and cloud late this afternoon with 30% chance of showers and the risk of a thunderstorm and a high of 32. Tonight, partly cloudy with 30% chance of showers, the risk of a thunderstorm and a low of 18. Tomorrow, we'll see a mix of sun and cloud with a high of 33. Tomorrow night, clear and a low of 18. The sunshine will continue for Thursday and Friday with a high of 38 on Thursday, high of 37 on Friday, and Saturday, we'll see a mix of sun and cloud with 30% chance of showers and a high of 33. For your latest weather forecast, whenever you need it, head to Swift Current Online or download the Swift Current Online app.
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That is hard to believe, and that we're going on our final Classroom of the Month lunch party for the school year in June. 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

0: It's as Canadian as maple syrup, toques, and poutine. The Swift Cup. We're taking the hockey pool to a whole new level with the Swift Cup. 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
5: Taking a look at your five-day forecast, there is a yellow heat warning in effect for Swift Current and the surrounding area. Today will be sunny, a mix of sun and cloud late this afternoon with 30% chance of showers and the risk of a thunderstorm and a high of 32. Tonight, partly cloudy with 30% chance of showers, the risk of a thunderstorm and a low of 18. Tomorrow, we'll see a mix of sun and cloud with a high of 33. Tomorrow night, clear and a low of 18. The sunshine will continue for Thursday and Friday with a high of 38 on Thursday, high of 37 on Friday, and Saturday, we'll see a mix of sun and cloud with 30% chance of showers and a high of 33. For your latest weather forecast, whenever you need it, head to Swift Current Online or download the Swift Current Online app.
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7: Taking a look at your five-day forecast, there is a yellow heat warning in effect for Swift Current and the surrounding area. Today will be sunny, a mix of sun and cloud late this afternoon with 30% chance of showers and the risk of a thunderstorm and a high of 32. Tonight, partly cloudy with 30% chance of showers, the risk of a thunderstorm and a low of 18. Tomorrow, we'll see a mix of sun and cloud with a high of 33. Tomorrow night, clear and a low of 18. The sunshine will continue for Thursday and Friday with a high of 38 on Thursday, high of 37 on Friday, and Saturday, we'll see a mix of sun and cloud with 30% chance of showers and a high of 33. For your latest weather forecast, whenever you need it, head to Swift Current Online or download the Swift Current Online app.
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0: Shawn Mendes on Magic 97, Lady Gaga and Doechii in there too. Good morning, everyone. Colin Powers here on the Magic Morning Show, fueled by Pioneer Co-op. 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
0: Only a couple weeks left to qualify for a chance at our 25K payday for Pioneer Co-op. 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And Mike qualified this morning by playing higher or lower. We have a package of 6 330-milliliter cans of San Pellegrino brand sparkling water. 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
2: Well, with my best guess, I'm going to go with lower.
0: It is lower.
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0: 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We'll give you another chance to qualify with higher or lower at 8:20. 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And don't forget, you get a bonus entry by going to the 25K payday page on Swiftcurt Online. 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
4: 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And the Chinook School Division is anticipating bus driver retirements to impact their fleet. 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
1: Good morning, I'm Hayden Michaels. The city of Swift Current says homeowners may receive calls as crews continue replacing failing water meter equipment. General Manager of Infrastructure and Operations, Greg Parsons, says city staff need access to homes to complete the work.
2: Well, it's already begun. I mean, like I said, we've already done a bunch already, and we'll just continue forging ahead. The biggest thing is getting people, coordinating with the people to get in their house.
1: Most water meters are located indoors to prevent freezing, while the electronic transmitters are mounted nearby and connected by wiring. A growing number of upcoming retirements has the Chinook School Division planning ahead for student transportation needs. Human Resources Superintendent Ken Geringer says nearly one-third of the division's bus drivers are currently over 61 years old.
3: I think we're in a good place, but knowing that in 3 to 5 years we could lose a third of our transportation team that way, we need to deal with that.
1: The division is now exploring additional recruitment initiatives to help address future staffing pressures. Transportation staff make up more than one quarter of Chinook's support staff positions, according to the division's latest Human Resources Accountability Report. The Southwest Newcomer Welcome Center's annual lunch fundraiser is back today at Market Square. Executive Director at the Southwest Newcomer Welcome Center, Dina Bahe, explains that the lunch fundraiser and multicultural party runs from 11 a.m. until 2 p.m.
4: This is in support of the programs of the Newcomer Welcome Center. So all proceeds that we will have will go and support our existing programs. That means that the community will support the settlement of our newcomer families here in Swift Current and the region.
1: Bahe highlights that the event also celebrates Asian Heritage Month. After residential street sweeping in Zone 5 was postponed due to high winds and incoming storms, the zone is back up for sweeping as spring street sweeping is coming to an end. The city asked residents to remove their vehicles from the streets in the area to accommodate the sweeping between 8 a.m. and 4:30 p.m. Zone 5 is made up of areas south of South Service Road, including 3rd Avenue Northeast, Dufferin Street, and Ashford Street. A list of the streets being swept today is available on Swift Current Online. And the weekly crop report came out yesterday. David Ugihoki, crop extension specialist out of Moose Jaw, said that although seeding is a little behind, producers are no strangers to adversity.
5: As a result of the weather system that came in last week, and due to the high snows we had, some areas are still not where they should be in terms of seeding. 29%, however, and that's an increase of 13% from last week. We're not where we should be, but we're moving on. Saskatchewan farmers are known for their resiliency, and I know we are pushing forward.
1: Producers are not even a third of the way done, and usually around this time of the year, they're past the halfway point.
0: Swift Current Online Sports.
6: I'm Colin Powers with a look at sports. New Swift Current Broncos head coach and general manager Travis Crickard says his coaching career almost never happened. Crickard was pursuing a future in medicine while finishing his NCAA hockey career when a serious ankle injury changed everything. After asking about returning for another season, his coach instead suggested he think about coaching.
7: I remember when he said that, I was so mad because I felt like he was basically telling me that he thought I sucked.
6: Crickard later began working with young goalies near his college campus and quickly discovered a new passion.
7: It just felt really good to be able to help people achieve something that they were aspiring to do.
6: The 39-year-old has since coached in the OHL, WHL, QMJHL, and internationally with Hockey Canada before landing with the Broncos this spring. You can hear a full conversation about his hockey history on Swift Current Online. The Everett Silvertips suffered their first loss at the Memorial Cup last night in Kelowna. The OHL champion Kitchener Rangers beat Everett 6-2 in the matchup between the tournament's two unbeaten teams. Former Swift Current Bronco Ryland Gould and former Legionnaire Cade Rudig both dressed for Everett. Gould had a goal and an assist for the Silvertips in the losing cause. In the Stanley Cup playoffs, Alex Svechnikov got the OT winner as the Carolina Hurricanes beat the Montreal Canadiens 3-2 to take a 2-1 lead in the Eastern Conference final. And more than 400 runners hit the trails during a weekend of endurance racing in the Cypress Hills. Race director Warren Dudar says the weekend was a success, bringing together runners from across the region to take on the unique terrain surrounding historic Reeser Ranch.
8: It was really good. A May-long weekend is an interesting weekend to host an event outdoors, meaning that the runners got to experience the trail system on the Alberta part, Cypress Hills side, and also on the Saskatchewan Saskatchewan side.
6: The races included the Sundown 10K, Racer Mountain Marathon, and 50-mile Ultra Marathon, with runners traveling from across Saskatchewan, Alberta, and beyond to compete. If something's happening in your community, from breaking news to big game scores, tell us first. Call 306-773-NEWS or click Submit News on SwiftCurrentOnline.com.
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9: Taking a look at your five-day forecast, there is a yellow heat warning in effect for Swift Current and the surrounding area. Today will be sunny, a mix of sun and cloud late this afternoon with 30% chance of showers and the risk of a thunderstorm and a high of 32. Tonight, partly cloudy with 30% chance of showers, the risk of a thunderstorm and a low of 18. Tomorrow we'll see a mix of sun and cloud with a high of 33, tomorrow night clear and a low of 18. The sunshine will continue for Thursday and Friday with a high of 38 on Thursday, high of 37 on Friday, and Saturday we'll see a mix of sun and cloud with 30% chance of showers and a high of 33. For your latest weather forecast, whenever you need it, head to Swift Current Online or download the Swift Current Online app.
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Now, we had the impossible question earlier this morning. 10% of humans have this in common. What is it? The correct answer, we got it from Cheyenne on Facebook. They're left-handed. Now, Sue on her Facebook page also commented, the town I come from in England had a left-handed shop. The only left-handed shop I know of is the Leftorium from The Simpsons. Of course, that's fictional. I didn't even know left-handed stores actually existed in real life. Proof that you'll always learn something new with the impossible question, and we'll give you your next chance to play tomorrow morning at 7:50. Here's Tame Impala on Magic.

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3: Taking a look at your five-day forecast, there is a yellow heat warning in effect for Swift Current and the surrounding area. Today will be sunny, a mix of sun and cloud late this afternoon with 30% chance of showers and the risk of a thunderstorm and a high of 32. Tonight, partly cloudy with 30% chance of showers, the risk of a thunderstorm and a low of 18. Tomorrow, we'll see a mix of sun and cloud with a high of 33. Tomorrow night, clear and a low of 18. The sunshine will continue for Thursday and Friday with a high of 38 on Thursday, high of 37 on Friday, and Saturday, we'll see a mix of sun and cloud with 30% chance of showers and a high of 33. For your latest weather forecast, whenever you need it, head to Swift Current Online or download the Swift Current Online app.
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2: Taking a look at your five-day forecast, there is a yellow heat warning in effect for a Swift Current and the surrounding area. Today will be sunny, a mix of sun and cloud late this afternoon with 30% chance of showers and the risk of a thunderstorm and a high of 32. Tonight, partly cloudy with 30% chance of showers, the risk of a thunderstorm and a low of 18. Tomorrow, we'll see a mix of sun and cloud with a high of 33. Tomorrow night, clear and a low of 18. The sunshine will continue for Thursday and Friday with a high of 38 on Thursday, high of 37 on Friday, and Saturday, we'll see a mix of sun and cloud with 30% chance of showers and a high of 33. For your latest weather forecast, whenever you need it, head to Swift Current Online or download the Swift Current Online app.
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0: Tate McRae on Magic 97 and Homewrecker from Somber in there too. Colin Powers wrapping things up for a Tuesday morning. The Magic Morning Show fueled by Pioneer Co-op. Do what you can to stay cool out there. Some hot weather on the way for today and for most of this week too. More weather details coming up in a few moments. We have your local news coming up at 12 noon and Darian will take you through the rest of your workday. I'm back with you again tomorrow morning. Another chance to qualify for our 25K payday for Pioneer Co-op. We're going to play higher or lower again after 8 o'clock tomorrow morning. So listen for that cue to call and your chance to win.
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2: I'm Sean Mullen. Gas prices in Swift Current have dropped roughly 15 cents per liter over the past week, now sitting around 174.9 cents per liter. Gas Buddy, head of petroleum analysis, Patrick DeHaan, says the drop is tied to optimism surrounding negotiations between the United States and Iran. However, he warns the relief may not last long.
3: Oil prices this morning responding to the possibility that there would be a deal. That is what has caused prices in Swift Current to drop, but they could go right back up if a deal proves fleeting.
2: DeHaan says drivers should expect continued volatility in fuel prices over the coming weeks. Emergency services will be temporarily unavailable tonight at the Outlook and District Health Center. The Saskatchewan Health Authority says the emergency department will close from 4 p.m. until 11:59 p.m. Anyone requiring emergency care is being urged to call 911. Residents can also contact Healthline 811 with questions about health care services or health concerns. This marks the second temporary emergency department closure in Outlook in the past 2 weeks. Swift Current City Council has proclaimed May 24th through the 30th as Sask Abilities Awareness Week. Representatives from Sask Abilities addressed council last night. Regional Director Jada Watson says the week is focused on recognizing the efforts of both clients and the workers.
4: Awareness Week is our opportunity to highlight the achievements of the clients that we support and our staff members who support the important work of Sask Abilities.
2: Sask Abilities is also encouraging residents to wear red on June 3rd for National Accessibility Week. A man running across Canada to raise awareness for mental health made a stop in Swift Current this week. Carter Armstrong is traveling solo from Vancouver to his hometown of Dryden, Ontario, while raising funds for the Canadian Mental Health Association. Armstrong says the idea came after his own struggles with mental health.
5: It was about 2 months before I started on this venture and decided what I was doing. I attempted to take my own life. And the next day, I just realized I had so much more to give to the world. Went out for a run. It was the middle of winter in Ontario, so minus 20. But it was just, I needed a win.
2: Armstrong says he's now more than 1,500 kilometers into the journey and has been overwhelmed by support from people across the country. You can find his fundraiser through the GoFundMe link on Swift Current Online.
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2: Continuing our profile of Swift Current Broncos WHL prospects draft picks, we turn to Will Simpson, big defenseman out of the Burnaby Winter Club. The Broncos got in the seventh round. He had to wait through class to find out the news.
6: I got the call in Spanish class, and my teacher didn't let me out of the class when I got the call. So I missed the actual call, and then a bit later in the class, she let me go out, take it. And when I found out it was Swift Current, it was a pretty special moment. I mean, I was really proud to be selected by them. And
2: Simpson describes what the Broncos are getting.
6: I describe myself as a shutdown D-man. I can take the rush really well, and I can shut anything down in the D-zone. I make great first passes, and I'm strong, big, and a good skater.
2: Simpson's already 6'3" and had 8 points on the season with Burnaby in the CSSHL U15 Prep League while playing that shutdown role. The two Western Hockey League teams have the day off tonight at the Memorial Cup as Chicoutimi takes on Kitchener. Everett's 1-1 so far at the tournament, while the hosts from Kelowna are 0-2. In the National Hockey League, the Vegas Golden Knights could finish their potential sweep of the Colorado Avalanche tonight in Vegas. The Golden Knights lead the series 3-0 and are 1 win away from the Stanley Cup final. Have a story, tip, or score to share? 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
2: Now your 5-day forecast. We have a yellow warning for heat in southwest Saskatchewan. Mix of sun and cloud this afternoon. 30% chance of showers, risk of a thunderstorm, and a high of 32 degrees. Partly cloudy tonight, chance of showers and a low of 18. Mix of sun and cloud for tomorrow, a high of 33. Sunny on Thursday, up to 38 degrees. Friday, sunshine, high 37. Saturday, mix of sun and cloud, slight chance of showers and a high of 33. 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
7: Good afternoon. I'm Darian Folks. Golden West is partnering with Blenders for their Long Day's Night Music Festival Treasure Hunt. We're giving away a pair of tickets to Long Day's Night each day this week to the first person to find the tickets and where they're located. I'm going to read the first clue to where the tickets are. Mark your calendars. There's a new bird in town. Good luck. If the tickets are still not found, we'll be doing another clue at 1 p.m.

0: That's Two Punks in Love. This Friday night, the Lyric Theater is having an open mic night hosted by local artist Al Hudick. This is a great chance to come watch and support some local artists. And if you're a performer, you get in for free. And if you're just coming out to watch, it's $10 at the door.
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8: I'm Sean Mullen with your five-day forecast. We have a yellow warning in effect for heat. A mix of sun and cloud in the afternoon with a 30% chance of showers, risk of a thunderstorm, and a high of 32. Wind out of the southeast at 40 kilometers an hour, gusting to 60. UV index 7 or high. Partly cloudy tonight, 30% chance of showers, risk of a thunderstorm, low 18. A mix of sun and cloud for tomorrow, a high of 33. Sunny Thursday, high of 38. Friday, sunshine, high 37. Saturday, mix of sun and cloud, chance of showers, high 33. 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
5: I'm Sean Mullen with your five-day forecast. We have a yellow warning in effect for heat. A mix of sun and cloud in the afternoon with a 30% chance of showers, risk of a thunderstorm, and a high of 32. Wind out of the southeast at 40 kilometers an hour, gusting to 60, UV index 7 or high. Partly cloudy tonight, 30% chance of showers, risk of a thunderstorm, low 18. A mix of sun and cloud for tomorrow, a high of 33. Sunny Thursday, high of 38. Friday, sunshine, high 37. Saturday, mix of sun and cloud, chance of showers, high 33. 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
7: The SPCA in Swift Current has an auction fundraiser on Facebook. 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
1: I'm Sean Mullen. Gas prices in Swift Current have dropped roughly 15 cents per liter over the past week, now sitting around 174.9 cents per liter. Gas Buddy head of petroleum analysis Patrick DeHaan says the drop is tied to optimism surrounding negotiations between the United States and Iran. However, he warns the relief may not last long.
2: Oil prices this morning responding to the possibility that there would be a deal. That is what has caused prices in Swift Current to drop, but they could go right back up if a deal proves fleeting.
1: DeHaan says drivers should expect continued volatility in fuel prices over the coming weeks. Emergency services will be temporarily unavailable tonight at the Outlook and District Health Center. The Saskatchewan Health Authority says the emergency department will close from 4 p.m. until 11:59 p.m. Anyone requiring emergency care is being urged to call 911. Residents can also contact Healthline 811 with questions about health care services or health concerns. This marks the second temporary emergency department closure in Outlook in the past 2 weeks. Swift Current City Council has proclaimed May 24th through the 30th as Sask Abilities Awareness Week. Representatives from Sask Abilities addressed council last night. Regional Director Jada Watson says the week is focused on recognizing the efforts of both clients and the workers.
3: Awareness Week is our opportunity to highlight the achievements of the clients that we support and our staff members who support the important work of Sask Abilities.
1: Sask Abilities is also encouraging residents to wear red on June 3rd for National Accessibility Week. A man running across Canada to raise awareness for mental health made a stop in Swift Current this week. Carter Armstrong is traveling solo from Vancouver to his hometown of Dryden, Ontario, while raising funds for the Canadian Mental Health Association. Armstrong says the idea came after his own struggles with mental health.
4: It was about 2 months before I started on this venture and decided what I was doing. I attempted to take my own life. And the next day, I just realized I had so much more to give to the world. Went out for a run. It was the middle of winter in Ontario, so minus 20. But it was just, I needed a win.
1: Armstrong says he's now more than 1,500 kilometers into the journey and has been overwhelmed by support from people across the country. You can find his fundraiser through the GoFundMe link on Swift Current Online.
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1: Continuing our profile of Swift Current Broncos WHL prospects draft picks, we turn to Will Simpson, big defenseman out of the Burnaby Winter Club. The Broncos got in the seventh round. He had to wait through class to find out the news.
5: I got the call in Spanish class, and my teacher didn't let me out of the class when I got the call. So I missed the actual call, and then a bit later in the class, she let me go out, take it. And when I found out it was Swift Current, it was a pretty special moment. I mean, I was really proud to be selected by them. And
1: Simpson describes what the Broncos are getting.
5: I describe myself as a shutdown D-man. I can take the rush really well, and I can shut anything down in the D-zone. I make great first passes, and I'm strong, big, and a good skater.
1: Simpson's already 6'3" and had 8 points on the season with Burnaby in the CSSHL U15 Prep League while playing that shutdown role. The two Western Hockey League teams have the day off tonight at the Memorial Cup as Chicoutimi takes on Kitchener. Everett's 1-1 so far at the tournament, while the hosts from Kelowna are 0-2. In the National Hockey League, the Vegas Golden Knights could finish their potential sweep of the Colorado Avalanche tonight in Vegas. The Golden Knights lead the series 3-0 and are 1 win away from the Stanley Cup final. Have a story tip or score to share? Let us know. Call 306-773-NEWS or submit it anytime on SwiftCurrentOnline.com by clicking on Submit News.
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1: Now your 5-day forecast. We have a yellow warning for heat in southwest Saskatchewan. Mix of sun and cloud this afternoon, 30% chance of showers, risk of a thunderstorm, and a high of 32 degrees. Partly cloudy tonight, chance of showers and a low of 18. Mix of sun and cloud for tomorrow, a high of 33. Sunny on Thursday, up to 38 degrees. Friday, sunshine, high 37. Saturday, mix of sun and cloud, slight chance of showers and a high of 33. 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
3: I'm Sean Mullen with your five-day forecast. We have a yellow warning in effect for heat. A mix of sun and cloud in the afternoon with a 30% chance of showers, risk of a thunderstorm, and a high of 32. Wind out of the southeast at 40 kilometers an hour, gusting to 60, UV index 7 or high. Partly cloudy tonight, 30% chance of showers, risk of a thunderstorm, low 18. A mix of sun and cloud for tomorrow, a high of 33. Sunny Thursday, high of 38. Friday, sunshine, high 37. Saturday, mix of sun and cloud, chance of showers, high 33. 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
6: I'm Sean Mullen with your five-day forecast. We have a yellow warning in effect for heat. A mix of sun and cloud in the afternoon with a 30% chance of showers, risk of a thunderstorm, and a high of 32. Wind out of the southeast at 40 kilometers an hour, gusting to 60. UV index 7 or high. Partly cloudy tonight, 30% chance of showers, risk of a thunderstorm, low 18. A mix of sun and cloud for tomorrow, a high of 33. Sunny Thursday, high of 38. Friday, sunshine, high 37. Saturday, mix of sun and cloud, chance of showers, high 33. 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
1: Last Friday, we had Swift Current alternative rock band, the Cosmopolitans, in the studio for our live on-air sessions. They performed their debut single titled 2 Months Away, which was released recently. And we're going to play that interview and song shortly.
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1: I'm Sean Mullen. Swift Current drivers are seeing some relief at the pumps this week, but experts say the situation remains uncertain. Gas Buddy Petroleum Analysis Patrick DeHaan says ongoing negotiations between the United States and Iran help lower oil prices globally, causing local fuel prices to fall. He says if tensions escalate again, prices could quickly rebound.
2: A possibility that we could see gasoline prices going right back up to levels that we saw earlier. We certainly could still see $2 a liter if these talks break down and nothing materializes.
1: DeHaan says Saskatchewan could see gas prices climb back towards $2 per liter if talks break down. The Saskatchewan Health Authority is advising residents of a temporary emergency room closure in Outlook. The emergency services at the Outlook and District Health Center will not be available tonight from 4 p.m. until midnight. The SHA says anyone needing emergency care during the disruption should call 911, while non-emergency health questions can be directed to Healthline 811. A similar service disruption also occurred 2 weeks ago. A cross-country run promoting mental health awareness brought Carter Armstrong to Swift Current this week. The Ontario man is making the journey alone while carrying all his supplies as he runs from Vancouver back to Dryden, Ontario. Armstrong says one of the biggest surprises has been the support he's received from strangers along the way.
3: Just the amount of genuine humans that I've met and want to help and can, you know, all get behind a cause. And I mean, I'm running solo, but I've never felt alone. I've never felt lonely on this journey or not supported because of, you know, just random acts of kindness from strangers or people that follow along. And it's been pretty special.
1: Armstrong hopes to reach Ontario by the end of June while continuing to raise awareness and funds for mental health initiatives. Saskabilities is spotlighting accessibility and inclusion in Swift Current during Saskabilities Awareness Week. The organization spoke to City Council yesterday, sharing stories about staff members who help clients build skills, find employment, and participate in community activities. Kim Fury, program manager, says support workers help people achieve important milestones.
4: Our staff members help the individuals experiencing disability to work towards achieving their goals in recreation, volunteerism, and employment. They support people in learning new skills, contributing to their community and workplaces, and discovering what they're capable of.
1: Swift Current City Council officially proclaimed May 24th through the 30th as Saskabilities Awareness Week.
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1: Looking into another Swift Current Broncos WHL Prospects draft pick, Will Simpson brings a physical defensive game to the Broncos blue line after they picked him in the 7th round. Simpson felt like Swift Current could be a good fit after getting a questionnaire from them earlier in the year.
5: When I got the questionnaire earlier in the year, I really thought about it, and I thought that Swift Current could be a great destination for me to go, considering what they like and where I want to go.
1: Simpson talks about the ways he needs to improve his game.
5: Going on to the next level, I think I'm just going to have to put on a bit more weight, you know, improve my shot a bit and really enhance my physical side of the game. Just start laying guys out and putting the body into guys.
1: The 6'3 defenseman had 8 points for Burnaby Winter Club in the CSSHL U15 Prep League and played a shutdown role for the team. In local lacrosse action, the U17 Swift Current Rampage lost 8-4 and 7-4 to Moose Jaw on Saturday, but beat the Regina Chaos Blue 10-4 on Sunday. The U15 Rampage beat Moose Jaw 8-2 Friday, beat them again 5-1 Saturday, and topped Estevan 7-2 on Saturday. The U13 Rampage split 2 games with Moose Jaw by 5-4 scores on Saturday, while the U11 Rampage Rowdy beat the U11 Rampage Bruiser 5-3 on Friday. The Rampage Bruiser then lost twice to Moose Jaw on Saturday, while the Rampage Rowdy beat Moose Jaw Black 11-4 and Moose Jaw Red 8-2. They then lost 10-3 to Regina Chaos Blue on Sunday. The Swift Current Orioles won the Swift Minor Softball Midseason U11 tournament over the weekend. They beat the Swift Current Mariners in the final of an 8-team tournament that included 4 teams from Swift Current: Rockland, Kindersley, Leader, and Elrose. In the Memorial Cup, the Western Hockey League representatives are off today as it's Chicoutimi taking on Kitchener. Kelowna is 0-2 at the tournament so far, while Everett is 1-1. From local news to local sports, we're here for your updates. 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
1: Now your five-day forecast. We have a yellow warning for heat in southwest Saskatchewan. Mix of sun and cloud this afternoon, 30% chance of showers, risk of a thunderstorm, and a high of 32 degrees. Partly cloudy tonight, chance of showers and a low of 18. Mix of sun and cloud for tomorrow, a high of 33. Sunny on Thursday, up to 38 degrees. Friday, sunshine, high 37. Saturday, mix of sun and cloud, slight chance of showers and a high of 33. 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
1: And I'm Violet Soretsky.
0: With us in the studio, Swift Current alternative rock band, The Cosmopolitans. Welcome here, guys.
2: Hey. Hello.
0: Awesome. And you're all based here in Swift Current.
3: Absolutely.
2: Yeah.
1: And what brought the band together?
2: Well, we were all in the same band classes, and we'd just kind of jam out together whenever we got a free minute, and then it turned into more jam sessions at each other's houses, and then we decided, hey, let's make this a real thing, and we've just been having fun with it and making lots of music ever since.
0: Nice, right on. That's what it's all about, right?
2: Absolutely. That's what we love doing, and writing songs and covering other songs and getting sets put together to play shows and all that stuff. It's great fun. We all love doing it.
0: And you released your debut single 2 months Away earlier this month. Can you tell us about the song?
2: Absolutely. 2 months Away is a lighthearted rock song that talks about the poor decisions some people make in their romantic lives. Goes over. It's fun, it's upbeat, and it's a catchy, good tune to listen to.
1: And you brought the whole band in. You guys are going to be performing for our live on-air sessions in the studio. Can you tell me what you're going to be doing?
2: We'll be playing our debut single, 2 months Away, for you all in its entirety.
0: Okay, awesome. Well, thanks, Dane, and thanks, guys, all for coming in. If we want to follow you on Instagram, or do you guys got some social medias?
2: Absolutely. You can find us on Instagram at thecosmopolitans_band, and that's where we'll announce any upcoming shows and any projects and all that stuff. That's what you'll want to be checking out.
1: Thanks for coming in.
2: Awesome. Thank you very much for having
3: Thanks,
2: us.
3: Guys. Thanks for having
0: awesome.
3: Us, guys.
4: We're the Cosmopolitans, and this is our recently released single, 2 months Away.
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6: I'm Sean Mullen with your five-day forecast. We have a yellow warning in effect for heat. A mix of sun and cloud in the afternoon with a 30% chance of showers, risk of a thunderstorm, and a high of 32. Wind out of the southeast at 40 kilometers an hour, gusting to 60. UV index 7 or high. Partly cloudy tonight, 30% chance of showers, risk of a thunderstorm, low 18. A mix of sun and cloud for tomorrow, a high of 33. Sunny Thursday, high of 38. Friday, sunshine, high 37. Saturday, mix of sun and cloud, chance of showers, high 33. 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
4: I'm Sean Mullen with your five-day forecast. We have a yellow warning in effect for heat. A mix of sun and cloud in the afternoon with a 30% chance of showers, risk of a thunderstorm, and a high of 32. Wind out of the southeast at 40 kilometers an hour, gusting to 60, UV index 7 or high. Partly cloudy tonight, 30% chance of showers, risk of a thunderstorm, low 18. A mix of sun and cloud for tomorrow, a high of 33. Sunny Thursday, high of 38. Friday, sunshine, high 37. Saturday, mix of sun and cloud, chance of showers, high 33. 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
2: I'm Sean Mullen. Gas prices in Swift Current have dropped roughly 15 cents per liter over the past week, now sitting around 174.9 cents per liter. Gas Buddy head of petroleum analysis Patrick DeHaan says the drop is tied to optimism surrounding negotiations between the United States and Iran. However, he warns the relief may not last long.
3: Oil prices this morning responding to the possibility that there would be a deal. That is what has caused prices in Swift Current to drop, but they could go right back up if a deal proves fleeting.
2: DeHaan says drivers should expect continued volatility in fuel prices over the coming weeks. Emergency services will be temporarily unavailable tonight at the Outlook and District Health Center. The Saskatchewan Health Authority says the emergency department will close from 4 p.m. until 11:59 p.m. Anyone requiring emergency care is being urged to call 911. Residents can also contact Healthline 811 with questions about health care services or health concerns. This marks the second temporary emergency department closure in Outlook in the past 2 weeks. Swift Current City Council has proclaimed May 24th through the 30th as Saskabilities Awareness Week. Representatives from Saskabilities addressed council last night. Regional Director Jada Watson says the week is focused on recognizing the efforts of both clients and the workers.
4: Awareness Week is our opportunity to highlight the achievements of the clients that we support and our staff members who support the important work of Saskabilities.
2: Saskabilities is also encouraging residents to wear red on June 3rd for National Accessibility Week. A man running across Canada to raise awareness for mental health made a stop in Swift Current this week. Carter Armstrong is traveling solo from Vancouver to his hometown of Dryden, Ontario, while raising funds for the Canadian Mental Health Association. Armstrong says the idea came after his own struggles with mental health.
5: It was about 2 months before I started on this venture and decided what I was doing. I attempted to take my own life. And the next day, I just realized I had so much more to give to the world. Went out for a run. It was the middle of winter in Ontario, so minus 20. But it was just, I needed a win.
2: Armstrong says he's now more than 1,500 kilometers into the journey and has been overwhelmed by support from people across the country. You can find his fundraiser through the GoFundMe link on Swift Current Online.
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2: Continuing our profile of Swift Current Broncos WHL prospects draft picks, we turn to Will Simpson. A big defenseman out of the Burnaby Winter Club the Broncos got in the seventh round. He had to wait through class to find out the news.
6: I got the call in Spanish class, and my teacher didn't let me out of the class when I got the call. So I missed the actual call, and then a bit later in the class, she let me go out, take it. And when I found out it was Swift Current, it was a pretty special moment. I mean, I was really proud to be selected by them. And
2: Simpson describes what the Broncos are getting.
6: I describe myself as a shutdown D-man. I can take the rush really well, and I can shut anything down in the D-zone. I make great first passes, and I'm strong, big, and a good skater.
2: Simpson, who's already 6'3", had 8 points on the season for Burnaby in the CSSHL U15 Prep League while playing a shutdown role. In local lacrosse action, the U17 Swift Current Rampage lost twice to Moose Jaw on Saturday, but bounced back to get their first win of the season, 10-4 over the Regina Chaos Blue on Sunday. The U15 Rampage beat Moose Jaw 8-2 Friday, 5-1 Saturday, and then beat Estevan 7-2 also on Saturday. The U13 Rampage went to Moose Jaw and played the unbeaten Mustangs, beating them 5-4, then losing 5-4 in the rematch. The U11 Rampage Rowdy played the Rampage Bruiser on Friday, beating Bruiser 5-3. Rowdy then beat Moose Jaw Black 11-4 and Moose Jaw Red 8-2 on Saturday before losing to Regina Chaos Blue on Sunday, while the Bruisers lost twice to Moose Jaw on Saturday. The Swift Current Orioles picked up the win in the midseason tournament for Swift Current Minor Softball U11 over the weekend. They beat the Swift Current Mariners in the championship game of an 8-team tournament. 4 of the teams were from Swift Current, the others from Rockland, Kindersley, Leader, and Elrose. Have a story tip or score to share? Let us know. Call 306-773-NEWS or submit it anytime on SwiftCurrentOnline.com by clicking on Submit News.
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2: Now your 5-day forecast. We have a yellow warning for heat in southwest Saskatchewan. Mix of sun and cloud this afternoon, 30% chance of showers, risk of a thunderstorm, and a high of 32 degrees. Partly cloudy tonight, chance of showers and a low of 18. Mix of sun and cloud for tomorrow, a high of 33. Sunny on Thursday, up to 38 degrees. Friday, sunshine, high 37. Saturday, mix of sun and cloud, slight chance of showers and a high of 33. 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
6: I'm Sean Mullen with your 5-day forecast. We have a yellow warning in effect for heat. A mix of sun and cloud in the afternoon with a 30% chance of showers, risk of a thunderstorm, and a high of 32. Wind out of the southeast at 40 kilometers an hour, gusting to 60, UV index 7 or high. Partly cloudy tonight, 30% chance of showers, risk of a thunderstorm, low 18. A mix of sun and cloud for tomorrow, a high of 33. Sunny Thursday, high of 38. Friday, sunshine, high 37. Saturday, mix of sun and cloud, chance of showers, high 33. 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
13: I'm Sean Mullen with your 5-day forecast. We have a yellow warning in effect for heat. A mix of sun and cloud in the afternoon with a 30% chance of showers, risk of a thunderstorm, and a high of 32. Wind out of the southeast at 40 kilometers an hour, gusting to 60, UV index 7 or high. Partly cloudy tonight, 30% chance of showers, risk of a thunderstorm, low 18. A mix of sun and cloud for tomorrow, a high of 33. Sunny Thursday, high of 38. Friday, sunshine, high 37. Saturday, mix of sun and cloud, chance of showers, high 33. 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

0: 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I'm Darian, folks. Don't forget, Taillight Tuesdays at the Living Sky Casino is happening again tonight. It's put on by Rogue Cruisers, a newly formed group of like-minded auto enthusiasts looking to enhance the car hobby in the Swift Current area. So make sure to check that out this evening. There's lots of cool cars. It happens at the Living Sky Casino parking lot and starts at 6:30 p.m.
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1: I'm Sean Mullen. A prolonged stretch of dangerous heat is expected across southwest Saskatchewan this week. Environment Canada is forecasting highs in the mid to upper 30s through Friday for Swift Current and area. Meteorologist Danielle Desjardins says temperatures this hot in May are unusual, but not unheard of.
2: So we have seen temperatures into the 30s in May in previous years. It is relatively rare and highly anomalous, but it's not unprecedented.
1: Environment Canada is encouraging residents to stay hydrated, avoid prolonged sun exposure, and check in on vulnerable people during the heat event. There's also a risk of a severe thunderstorm in Swift Current this evening. Music, good food, and performances brought folks out to Market Square during the Southwest Newcomer Welcome Center's annual lunch fundraiser and multicultural party today. Executive Director for the Southwest Newcomer Welcome Center, Dina Bahe, highlights that a Chinese singer, Filipino dancers, and Nigerian singers were just a few of the residents featured in the multicultural performances.
3: We would like to thank our funder sponsors for allowing us to have this opportunity to celebrate Asian Heritage Month in our community, and would like to thank the entire community who has been here already supporting us.
1: Bahe shares it was a perfect day to eat outside and enjoy a catered lunch featuring grilled kebabs or chicken. Photos from the fundraiser are on Swift Current Online. Gas prices in Swift Current have dropped roughly 15 cents per liter over the past week, now sitting around 174.9 cents per liter. Gas Buddy head of petroleum analysis Patrick DeHaan says the drop is tied to optimism surrounding negotiations between the United States and Iran. However, he warns the relief may not last long.
4: Oil prices this morning responding to the possibility that there would be a deal. That is what has caused prices in Swift Current to drop, but they could go right back up if a deal proves fleeting.
1: DeHaan says drivers should expect continued volatility in fuel prices over the coming weeks. Emergency services will be temporarily unavailable tonight at the Outlook and District Health Center. The Saskatchewan Health Authority says the emergency department will close from 4 p.m. until 11:59 p.m. Anyone requiring emergency care is being urged to call 911. Residents can also contact Healthline 811 with questions about health care services or health concerns. This marks the second temporary emergency department closure in Outlook in the past 2 weeks. Swift Current City Council has proclaimed May 24th through the 30th as Saskabilities Awareness Week. Representatives from Saskabilities addressed council last night. Regional Director Jada Watson says the week is focused on recognizing the efforts of both clients and the workers.
5: Awareness Week is our opportunity to highlight the achievements of the clients that we support and our staff members who support the important work of Saskabilities.
1: Saskabilities is also encouraging residents to wear red on June 3rd for National Accessibility Week. A man running across Canada to raise awareness for mental health made a stop in Swift Current this week. Carter Armstrong is traveling solo from Vancouver to his hometown of Dryden, Ontario, while raising funds for the Canadian Mental Health Association. Armstrong says the idea came after his own struggles with mental health.
6: It was about 2 months before I started on this venture and decided what I was doing. I attempted to take my own life. And the next day, I just realized I had so much more to give to the world. Went out for a run. It was the middle of winter in Ontario, so minus 20. But it was just, I needed a win.
1: Armstrong says he's now more than 1,500 kilometers into the journey and has been overwhelmed by support from people across the country. You can find his fundraiser through the GoFundMe link on Swift Current Online.
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1: Looking into another Swift Current Broncos WHL prospects draft pick, Will Simpson brings a physical defensive game to the Broncos' blue line after they picked him in the seventh round. Simpson felt like Swift Current could be a good fit after getting a questionnaire from them earlier in the year.
7: When I got the questionnaire earlier in the year, I really thought about it, and I thought that Swift Current could be a great destination for me to go, considering what they like and where I want to go.
1: Simpson talks about the ways he needs to improve his game.
7: Going on to the next level, I think I'm just going to have to put on a bit more weight, you know, improve my shot a bit and really enhance my physical side of the game. Just start laying guys out and putting the body into guys.
1: The 6'3 defenseman had 8 points for Burnaby Winter Club in the CSSHL U15 Prep League and played a shutdown role for the team. In local lacrosse action, the U-17 Swift Current Rampage lost 8-4 and 7-4 to Moose Jaw on Saturday, but beat the Regina Chaos Blue 10-4 on Sunday. The U-15 Rampage beat Moose Jaw 8-2 Friday, beat them again 5-1 Saturday, and topped Estevan 7-2 on Saturday. The U-13 Rampage split two games with Moose Jaw by 5-4 scores on Saturday, while the U-11 Rampage Rowdy beat the U-11 Rampage Bruiser 5-3 on Friday. The Rampage Bruiser then lost twice to Moose Jaw on Saturday, while the Rampage Rowdy beat Moose Jaw Black 11-4 and Moose Jaw Red 8-2. They then lost 10-3 to Regina Chaos Blue on Sunday. The Swift Current Orioles won the Swift Minor Softball Midseason U-11 tournament over the weekend. They beat the Swift Current Mariners in the final of an 8-team tournament that included four teams from Swift Current: Rockland, Kindersley, Leader, and Elrose. In the Memorial Cup, the Western Hockey League representatives are off today as it's Chicoutimi taking on Kitchener. Kelowna is 0-2 at the tournament so far, while Everett is 1-1. From local news to local sports, we're here for your updates. 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
1: Now your five-day forecast. We have a yellow watch for a severe thunderstorm in southwest Saskatchewan and a yellow warning for heat from Environment and Climate Change Canada. Partly cloudy tonight, 30% chance of showers and a risk of a thunderstorm this evening. Low of 18 with wind out of the southeast at 40 kilometers an hour, gusting to 60. Mix of sun and cloud for tomorrow with a high of 34. Sunny Thursday, high 39. Friday, mix of sun and cloud, high 35. And Saturday, cloudy, good chance of showers, high 30. 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

0: It's as Canadian as maple syrup, toques, and poutine. The Swift Cup. 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
9: Now your five-day forecast. We have a yellow watch for a severe thunderstorm in southwest Saskatchewan and a yellow warning for heat from Environment and Climate Change Canada. Partly cloudy tonight, 30% chance of showers and a risk of a thunderstorm this evening. Low of 18 with wind out of the southeast at 40 kilometers an hour gusting to 60. Mix of sun and cloud for tomorrow with a high of 34. Sunny Thursday, high 39. Friday, mix of sun and cloud, high 35. And Saturday, cloudy, good chance of showers, high 30. 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

0: Coming up June 5th at the Lyric Theater, Jake Vadeland and the River Boys have a show here in Swift Current. 21-year-old Jake Vadeland is from Cutknife, Saskatchewan, and has had an impressive year, winning numerous awards, including his first Juno Award. So it should be a super fun night. We're going to have a chance to chat with him here in the studio as well while he's in town.
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0: Partly cloudy tonight, 30% chance of showers and a risk of a thunderstorm this evening. Low of 18 with wind out of the southeast at 40 kilometers an hour, gusting to 60. Mix of sun and cloud for tomorrow with a high of 34. Sunny Thursday, high 39. Friday, mix of sun and cloud, high 35. And Saturday, cloudy, good chance of showers, high 30. 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

0: That's Chromeo. The SPCA in Swift Current has an auction fundraiser happening on Facebook. 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And the auction is to help support the local animal shelter and their new building, so make sure to check that out. The news is coming up at 5.
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2: I'm Sean Mullen. Southwest Saskatchewan could see severe thunderstorms tonight as extreme heat settles into the region. Environment Canada has issued a severe thunderstorm watch for the Swift Current area, along with a heat warning that stretches through the rest of the week. Meteorologist Danielle Desjardins says a weather system moving north from Montana could trigger severe storms this evening.
3: The main threats with these storms would be the gusty winds and some heavy downpours, as well as small hail.
2: Environment Canada says some storms could produce wind gusts over 90 kilometers an hour. The forecast also calls for highs reaching 39 degrees by Thursday. Downtown Swift Current was bustling this afternoon with the Southwest Newcomer Welcome Center's lunch fundraiser and multicultural party at Market Square. Dina Bahe, executive director of the Southwest Newcomer Welcome Center, says that food was prepared by Cuisina, a local Filipino-owned business.
4: Doing well, as we are hoping for. So the weather's cooperating, not too much wind, not too much heat. Perfect day to eat out, so it's great. There's Filipino singers. Earlier we had a Chinese sing a song as well.
2: Bahe explains the event also celebrates Asian Heritage Month, and proceeds from the fundraiser will support settlement programs and services for newcomer families across the Southwest. Swift Current drivers are seeing some relief at the pumps this week, but experts say the situation remains uncertain. Gas Buddy Petroleum Analysis' Patrick DeHaan says ongoing negotiations between the United States and Iran helped lower oil prices globally, causing local fuel prices to fall. He says if tensions escalate again, prices could quickly rebound.
5: A possibility that we could see gasoline prices going right back up to levels that we saw earlier. We certainly could still see $2 a liter if these talks break down and nothing materializes.
2: DeHaan says Saskatchewan could see gas prices climb back towards $2 per liter if talks break down. The Saskatchewan Health Authority is advising residents of a temporary emergency room closure in Outlook. The emergency services at the Outlook and District Health Center will not be available tonight from 4 p.m. until midnight. The SHA says anyone needing emergency care during the disruption should call 911, while non-emergency health questions can be directed to Healthline 811. A similar service disruption also occurred 2 weeks ago. A cross-country run promoting mental health awareness brought Carter Armstrong to Swift Current this week. The Ontario man is making the journey alone while carrying all his supplies as he runs from Vancouver back to Dryden, Ontario. Armstrong says one of the biggest surprises has been the support he's received from strangers along the way.
6: Just the amount of genuine humans that I've met and want to help and can, you know, all get behind a cause. And I mean, I'm running solo, but I've never felt alone. I've never felt lonely on this journey or not supported because of, you know, just random acts of kindness from strangers or people that follow along. And it's been pretty special.
2: Armstrong hopes to reach Ontario by the end of June while continuing to raise awareness and funds for mental health initiatives. Sask Abilities is spotlighting accessibility and inclusion in Swift Current during Sask Abilities Awareness Week. The organization spoke to City Council yesterday, sharing stories about staff members who help clients build skills, find employment, and participate in community activities. Kim Fury, program manager, says support workers help people achieve important milestones.
7: Our staff members help the individuals experiencing disability to work towards achieving their goals in recreation, volunteerism, and employment. They support people in learning new skills, contributing to their community and workplaces, and discovering what they're capable of.
2: Swift Current City Council officially proclaimed May 24th through the 30th as Sask Abilities Awareness Week.
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2: Continuing our profile of Swift Current Broncos WHL prospects draft picks, we turn to Will Simpson, a big defenseman out of the Burnaby Winter Club the Broncos got in the seventh round. He had to wait through class to find out the news.
8: I got the call in Spanish class, and my teacher didn't let me out of the class when I got the call. So I missed the actual call, and then a bit later in the class, she let me go out, take it. And when I found out it was Swift Current, it was a pretty special moment. I mean, I was really proud to be selected by them. And
2: Simpson describes what the Broncos are getting.
8: I describe myself as a shutdown D-man. I can take the rush really well, and I can shut anything down in the D-zone. I make great first passes, and I'm strong, big, and a good skater.
2: Simpson, who's already 6'3", had 8 points on the season for Burnaby in the CSSHL U15 Prep League while playing a shutdown role. In local lacrosse action, the U17 Swift Current Rampage lost twice to Moose Jaw on Saturday, but bounced back to get their first win of the season, 10-4 over the Regina Chaos Blue on Sunday. The U15 Rampage beat Moose Jaw 8-2 Friday, 5-1 Saturday, and then beat Estevan 7-2 also on Saturday. The U13 Rampage went to Moose Jaw and played the unbeaten Mustangs, beating them 5-4, then losing 5-4 in the rematch. The U11 Rampage Rowdy played the Rampage Bruiser on Friday, beating Bruiser 5-3. Rowdy then beat Moose Jaw Black 11-4 and Moose Jaw Red 8-2 on Saturday before losing to Regina Chaos Blue on Sunday, while the Bruisers lost twice to Moose Jaw on Saturday. The Swift Current Orioles picked up the win in the midseason tournament for Swift Current Minor Softball U11 over the weekend. They beat the Swift Current Mariners in the championship game of an 8-team tournament. 4 of the teams were from Swift Current, the others from Rock Glen, Kindersley, Leader, and Elrose. Have a story tip or score to share? Let us know. 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
2: Now your 5-day forecast. We have a yellow watch for a severe thunderstorm in southwest Saskatchewan and a yellow warning for heat from Environment and Climate Change Canada. Partly cloudy tonight, 30% chance of showers and a risk of a thunderstorm this evening. Low of 18 with wind out of the southeast at 40 kilometers an hour, gusting to 60. Mix of sun and cloud for tomorrow with a high of 34. Sunny Thursday, high 39. Friday, mix of sun and cloud, high 35. And Saturday, cloudy, good chance of showers, high 30. 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

Non-stop hip music to get you home on this Tuesday. I'm Ken O'Neill. Rhea May coming up in 3 minutes. Here's Harry Styles, American Girls.

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14: Now your five-day forecast. We have a yellow watch for a severe thunderstorm in southwest Saskatchewan and a yellow warning for heat from Environment and Climate Change Canada. Partly cloudy tonight, 30% chance of showers and a risk of a thunderstorm this evening. Low of 18 with wind out of the southeast at 40 kilometers an hour, gusting to 60. Mix of sun and cloud for tomorrow with a high of 34. Sunny Thursday, high 39. Friday, mix of sun and cloud, high 35. And Saturday, cloudy, good chance of showers, high 30. 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

0: Lennon Stella and La-Di-Da. I'm Ken O'Neill. Up next, Lady Gaga and Doechii. Bruno Mars had his hands in this. He was part of the songwriting and production team for the track. You can find it on the soundtrack for The Devil Wears Prada 2.
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3: Now your five-day forecast. We have a yellow watch for a severe thunderstorm in southwest Saskatchewan and a yellow warning for heat from Environment and Climate Change Canada. Partly cloudy tonight, 30% chance of showers and a risk of a thunderstorm this evening. Low of 18 with wind out of the southeast at 40 kilometers an hour gusting to 60. Mix of sun and cloud for tomorrow with a high of 34. Sunny Thursday, high 39. Friday, mix of sun and cloud, high 35. And Saturday, cloudy, good chance of showers, high 30. 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

0: Armin Van Buuren and Trevor Guthrie, this is what it feels like. I'm Ken O'Neill. We've got a 6 o'clock local news update for you in just a few minutes. Ed Sheeran and Camera next.
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1: I'm Sean Mullen. A prolonged stretch of dangerous heat is expected across southwest Saskatchewan this week. Environment Canada is forecasting highs in the mid to upper 30s through Friday for Swift Current and area. Meteorologist Danielle Desjardins says temperatures this hot in May are unusual, but not unheard of.
2: So we have seen temperatures into the 30s in May in previous years. It is relatively rare and highly anomalous. But it's not unprecedented.
1: Environment Canada is encouraging residents to stay hydrated, avoid prolonged sun exposure, and check in on vulnerable people during the heat event. There's also a risk of a severe thunderstorm in Swift Current this evening. Music, good food, and performances brought folks out to Market Square during the Southwest Newcomer Welcome Center's annual lunch fundraiser and multicultural party today. Executive Director for the Southwest Newcomer Welcome Center, Dina Bahe, highlights that a Chinese singer, Filipino dancers, and Nigerian singers were just a few of the residents featured in the multicultural performances.
3: We would like to thank our funder sponsors for allowing us to have this opportunity to celebrate Asian Heritage Month in our community, and would like to thank the entire community who has been here already supporting us.
1: Bahe shares it was a perfect day to eat outside and enjoy a catered lunch featuring grilled kebab.